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1: This is Adam.
0: What's up, man?
1: I would love to hear 311. Love the show. Love the station.
0: Aww.
1: Love it, love it, love it.
0: Thank you. That's fantastic to hear. I appreciate the request. I'll repeat your Casquatch keyword next. It's The Brew.

0: GameStop's CEO put together an unsolicited bid to take over eBay for $56 billion. Unsolicited meaning it's like, well, eBay's not for sale. They weren't looking for someone to buy them. But their chairman, eBay's chairman, said that it was thoroughly reviewed, the proposal was, and he found it to be, quote, neither credible nor attractive, basically citing GameStop's financial uncertainty and the potential impact on eBay's long-term growth and profitability. So, yeah, I guess that's going to be a no for me, dog. 105.9 The Brew.
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7: Now, Brew Traffic.
8: Sunset Highway eastbound as you're rolling past the Camelot Court overpass, there is a disabled vehicle that has taken up residence in the left lane. This has, stacking up rather quickly. I-5 northbound, be prepared for serious resistance moving through those Williger curves and heading toward the Markham, taking on a nearly 20-minute delay. I-84 westbound, still going to be rather dense because of an earlier stall near Lloyd Center. And I-5 northbound, now hearing of a possible collision near Rosa Parks, just adding to the chaos. Amanda J, KEX Traffic.
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0: Well, tomorrow is not just Friday, and that's awesome enough as it is, but it is also our next bacon and beer event, this time the extraterrestrial edition, because we're going to be at the McMenamins UFO Festival. 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

the Timbers played Montreal to a 2-2 draw yesterday. They're back in action, this time on the road in South Florida to take on Lionel Messi and Inter Miami. Coming up on, Sunday afternoon. 105.9 The Brew, Portland's Rock Station. I'll repeat your final Cast Watch keyword of the day next.

0: A lot of great news for the M's because their star catcher, Cal Raleigh, is placed on the 10-day injured list this morning with a right oblique strain. And it's actually his first time being on the IL in his six-year Major League Baseball career, 29 years old. He, you know, had some sort of an oblique injury, seemed to have aggravated something. He missed three games from May 2nd to May 4th with soreness on his right side. Hopefully it's a quick stint. 105.9 The Brow.
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Nation tonight. They're hosting the Liberty for the second straight time. They beat New York on Tuesday for their first win in franchise history. Let's do it again.

0: Morning Drive Station, 105.9 The Brew. What up? How you guys doing tonight? Chad Tyson checking into Rocktix here on a Thursday night. One more day till the weekend. And, of course, a big morning on tap tomorrow. Bacon and Beer is back. And it's also the start of the UFO Festival at McMenamins. Tanner, Lord, Casey going to be there tomorrow morning at McMenville to help get things rolling. And 6 to 10, they're doing Bacon and Beer in the ET edition, the UFO edition, whatever you want to call it, man. If you show up in costume as an alien, have a chance at winning some prizes. Got a bunch of cool stuff we're hooking up out of the prize stash here at the Brew. Plus, somebody is going to walk out with a trip to Vancouver, BC to see GNR in concert later this year. 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Like I said, things get rolling at 6 a.m. tomorrow morning. Everybody's invited to attend, and it's free to come and watch the broadcast. So, hope to see you guys there.
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23: Halloween paid the bills. It's

It's the Brew, Chad Tyson. Get back into things here tonight on the air and everywhere on iHeartRadio. Shout out to Mike. Hit me up over on X at Chad Tyson. He writes, Tyson, if you could play Godsmack's Voodoo in the 7 o'clock hour for my ride home, that would be awesome. Asking you shall receive, man. Here you go.

You guys see that GameStop tried to buy eBay for like $56 billion? I'm like, how did GameStop get that kind of money? I want to say eBay laughed at him, but they kind of laughed at him. That ain't happening. It's 105.9 The Brew, Green Day.

0: Morning Drock Station, 105.9 The Brew, Chad Tyson. Thanks for hanging out tonight. So, next weekend, a couple big races. We talk racing occasionally here on the show. This is definitely newsworthy. Catherine Legg going to attempt to become the first woman to race in the Indy 500 and Coca-Cola 600 on the same day. It's been done before, but only one person has actually completed the task and done all 1,100 miles. It was Tony Stewart back in 2001. Several other drivers have tried it. Weather usually throws a wrench into things because after you run the Indy 500, you got to hop on a plane and fly to Charlotte Motor Speedway. So it's definitely something cool to keep an eye on when somebody's trying to do that. I hope she can make it happen, man. But like I said, weather, knock on wood. Hopefully it holds out and she can get both races in, because that'd be pretty cool. More tunes next tonight.
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So after the Thunder knocked the Lakers out of the playoffs earlier this week, Weezer played a concert on Amazon Prime. If you missed that, they've actually got videos from Shine Again and Island in the Sun over on YouTube. This is really cool, man. And they're in at the Moda Center earlier this year for the Gathering. Hope to see you there with the brew. Oh, yeah.

0: good time.
1: 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So you get what we had here last week, which is the way he wants it.

0: Morning Drive Station, 105.9 The Brew, Chad Tyson. So gas prices continue to go up, and last month grocery prices posted their biggest one-month jump in nearly 4 years, up 0.07%, which doesn't sound very bad at all, but a lot different at the store, is it not? Man, things are crazy out there, man. We're trying to help you guys make ends meet. Cash Watch back in tomorrow on a Friday with $13,000 giveaway once again. We're hooking that up weekdays. Yeah, next week, too, man. I think that'll be the final week, though, before we get into the holiday weekend for Memorial Day next weekend. But, yeah, tomorrow, top of every hour, 6 a.m. through 6 p.m., just like the past several weeks. Listen for the keywords. 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Might get hooked up with the grand from Cash Watch.
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18: Now that we've paid the bills, it's

Yeah, see, the hacky sack is making a comeback. Man, I used to have a couple of those back in the day. 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Maybe it's time for me to join the trend with the comeback of the hacky sack. 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

0: Morning Drive Station, 105.9 The Brew. Chad Tyson, it's Pink Floyd back there. As I mentioned, Roger Waters' son, Harry, been looking for a lead singer for his Pink Floyd tribute band, which is called Legacy, a Pink Floyd show. This is a tribute to the band's golden era, and Harry actually had an update over on Instagram this week on the search. He wrote, "We have received over 1,000 clips, and many of them were of very high standard. We are looking for someone who can capture the range and nuance of Dad's voice, so not an easy task. We'll be letting everyone know about round two of the audition process soon." Want to grab more details, harrywaters.com has Harry Waters. He's got more over on his Instagram too. If you want to check that out, if you submitted a clip, I'd love to know about it. Drop me a message over on the socials tonight at Chad Tyson with the talk back Mike with the Brew on iHeartRadio, so we can kind of maybe put a good word in for it. I just have to get Harry's contact info.
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The Journey announced 40 more dates for their Final Frontier tour this week, and we got one here in Portland. Yeah, I knew they weren't skipping us on this tour, man. Good things come to those who wait, right? September 19th today at Veterans Memorial Coliseum. Tickets going on sale 10 a.m. tomorrow morning. So there you go. It's the Brew. Keep it here. Mandatory Metallica on the way next.

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0: Portland's Rock Station, 105.9 on the Brew. I disappeared to wrap up Mandatory Metallica tonight. We also did one back there, Chad Tyson. Keep those suggestions coming in for the block of Metallica. We hook it up weeknights at 9 here on the show. And the deeper, the better, man. I mean, I disappeared. We've gone way deeper than that. Bread fan? Test me out. See what I'll play. Talk back, Mike. Always open. 24-7, 365 with the Brew. Keep it here. We got more tunes coming up next. And a reminder, Cash Watch back in tomorrow with Tanner, Laura, and Casey. Another 13 grand going out the door. So keep an ear out to win your cut of $1,000. Your next chance to win, 6 a.m. tomorrow morning.
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21: Yeah!

NFL schedule release was last night. Oh, wait, that's tonight. The leaks were last night, which was kind of like the schedule release if you're on X-Men. That was crazy. And what's up with all the international games this year, man? It's like they keep adding them. Yeah. We'll have one every week here in a couple of years. It's the Brew.

Tosh, thanks for hanging out tonight. I got a request in for System of a Down this evening. Jesse hit me up over on Threads. He's like, Tyson, I'm seeing if you actually do pay attention because you say it on the show all the time. I do, Jesse. Here you go. Toxicity. Crank it up, man. Thanks for checking it, too. It's The Brew.

0: Morning Rock Station, 105.9 The Brew, Chad Tyson. So I got to send some get well wishes and positive vibes out. Eric Bloom from Blue Oyster Cult Sway, man. He's recovering from an undisclosed surgery that he posted about on Facebook. I saw this last night. It's over my page. If you want to check it out, at Chad Tyson online on Facebook. I'm on the mend. However, the recovery is taking a little longer than initially expected for healing and physical therapy. Luckily, we have a deep bench in Blue Oyster Cult. Our former bandmate, Kasim Sultan, who is the bassist in Todd Rundgren's band, going to be standing in for me for a few shows and knock it out of the park. They're back on stage just Saturday in California, so Kasim will be filling in for Eric Bloom for the time being until he gets right, recovered and all that good stuff. So like I said, man, thoughts and well wishes going out Eric Bloom's way. He's a good dude, man. It's been a while since I talked to him and the guys from the band. It's like pre-pandemic, but hopefully he gets well soon. More tunes next tonight.
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0: PR Royal.

I got some Motley Crue coming up. Heads up, they're going to be putting out Crucial Crew a little bit later this year on July the 10th, which is basically box sets of their albums from the 80s. If you want to grab info tonight, hit up Motley Crue socials. Details there. The Brew.

of scientists have devised the ultimate list of songs to melt your friggin' brain by using the latest research. That, my friend, is the sound of science. 105.9 The Brew.

0: Portland Rock Station, 105.9, The Brew, Chad Tyson. Big morning on tap tomorrow. Tanner, Lauren, Casey. Let him out of the cage. Bacon and beer. They're going to be on location at McMenamin's for the UFO Festival kickoff tomorrow morning at 6 to 10 tomorrow. They're getting extraterrestrial on the morning show. And hopefully you can be there in person because it's going to be a blast. If you show up in costume, pick something weird. Pick something green. Pick some kind of an alien. Whatever you dress up like, doesn't matter, because if you come in costume, you're going to have a chance of winning some cool stuff out of the prize stash, including this trip to Vancouver, B.C. We're hooking up to see Guns N' Roses a little bit later this year. Details, 1059thebrew.com. Gets rolled at 6 tomorrow morning. Goes till 10. Stop by, check it out. It's going to be a good time.
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22: 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Did you need 15 seconds away from music? Or 15 seconds to eat a Reese's? Perhaps it's true. Everything happens for a reason.
23: Now that we've paid the bills, it's time to rock. And if it rocks... 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

So Cash Watch is back in tomorrow morning with more chances lined up to win $1,000 here on the Brew. It might be end of the weekend with some extra money in your pocket. And he has showered since he's been here. Have you heard of pheromone maxing? That's gone viral over on social media this week. We'll talk about it later this hour tonight. 105.9 The Brew. It's Joe and Jeff.

That song In the Stars we got from the Rolling Stones last week. They're putting out a music video for that tomorrow, so keep an eye out for that. And if you want to see what all the songs on the record are called, like the names of each song, they've got that list out too. I don't know what you can do with that other than look at it, but it's over on their socials if you want to check that out tonight with The Brew. That record, of course, due out in July.

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0: Portland Drive Station, what if I'm not the brew? Chad Tyson. So have you heard of pheromone maxing? I mentioned it earlier this hour, so if you're listening, you've heard of it. What is it? It's where you don't shower because you think there's some kind of health benefit. And there's a mom who's gone viral over on social media because her teenage son refused to shower for like 10 days straight. I don't know if he ever took one or not, but she said she wished he would shower max. We got Cashquatch in here giving away all this money right now. He showered. And I'll tell you this, there's no health benefit not showering. I was in the Army, and my record for not showering, and I didn't try to do this, there was just no showers in the field. So really couldn't take a shower. 14 days. Trust me, no health benefit. And you don't smell good at all. I don't even know how to describe that smell, but it's pretty nasty. So stop pheromone maxing.
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0: Morning Drive Station, Water Fat Nine, the Brew, Chad Tyson. Another cruise ship, another outbreak. This one's off of the coast of France. Actually, I think it's docked to southwest France there. 1,700 passengers on board because of a suspected outbreak of gastroenteritis, which I have no idea what that is, but I guess it's a stomach illness. And about 50 people have reported symptoms of so. Another week. Another cruise ship outbreak. And that's what, three now? And what, like a week and a half, 2 weeks? We've been talking about them here on the show. That's why I don't go on cruise ships, man. I got a big fear of being stuck out in the ocean or on a boat with a bunch of sick people. Is there a name for that? What is that fear? All right. I'm going to go hit the Googles. I'll be back.
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1: Now that we've paid the bills, it's time to...

I was just looking to see what it's called when you fear being trapped on a boat out at seas with an outbreak. There's no real word for that, like a specific word. There's several different fears that you could maybe do a word mashup on and make something up, but nothing specific. That's above my pay grade, too, so I'm just going to play some Def Leppard right now. Back into Thanks for the Brew. Thanks for rocking tonight.

0: Morning Drive Station, 105.9 The Brew, Chad Tyson. Thanks for hanging out tonight. So I do this all the time in photos and videos on social media. If you're following me at Chad Tyson, I'm sure you've seen me throw up the peace sign. Security experts warn you shouldn't do that when taking a selfie or just taking a picture, because it could give scammers your fingerprints. Yeah, at close range under 5 feet. I had no idea about this. Never even thought about it. Cameras can fully capture fingerprint information from a single image, and at distances up to 10 feet, about half of your fingerprint data can still be recovered with AI enhancement tools. What can people do with my fingerprints? Now it's got me wondering. Should I go delete all my videos? No, I'm not doing that. Well, I stopped throwing up a peace sign. Maybe I'll do a backwards peace sign so you can't see my fingerprint. We'll see. Who knew, man? But yeah, always trying to keep you abreast of the scam. That's a pretty crazy one right there. So there you go.
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2: 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Cowboy.

Chad Tyson. That is pretty much going to wrap things up for the show tonight. Thanks for hanging out. I'll talk to you back here tomorrow night around 7. Finally, get us into the weekend full swing on a Friday. And we'll be halfway through the month of May tomorrow, too, man. It's flying by. Have a great rest tonight. Doc Reno's in next. Leave you with GNR tonight. Thanks for hanging out. It's The Brew.

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She knows the best trails in the area. 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

Got something to say? 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

She's coming to Cascades Amphitheater September 11th, and 105.9 The Brew has your concert tickets. Doc Reno here. You follow The Brew on Instagram. You like our Five Finger Death Punch post, and you might walk away with a pair of tickets from The Brew. She's a

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That's why Tanner, Laura, and Casey have the big news of the day. They'll each tell you one thing you need to know. It's coming up at 6 this morning with Tanner, Laura, and Casey right here on 105.9 The Brew.

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1: Ladies, gentlemen, and life forms from every corner of the galaxy, this is Zorkzork from the lower east side of Andromeda. Whether you arrived by car, spaceship, or were beamed directly onto the premises, welcome. This morning, we gather for a mission of epic proportions, consuming irresponsible amounts of bacon and beer in the name of interstellar unity. Now, before we launch into warp speed, a quick message from Mission Control. Be cool to each other. Don't get too hammered, and remember, no jokes allowed. Human, alien, or otherwise, we don't care if you've got three eyes, no eyes, or a tentacle that can open six beers at once. Respect is universal. Remember, this is a peaceful invasion. The only thing we're conquering today is a mountain of bacon and maybe a few questionable dance moves. And now, let the probing begin. Welcome to Bacon and Beer, the intergalactic meat invasion.
0: Listen up, you bacon-worshipping space pirates. It's time.

0: got some feedback. Always happens when we start things off.
1: It's happening already.
2: Right out of the gate, as it should be.
0: It's not a bacon and beer until we have a technical issue.
1: That's true. Oh.
0: Welcome to Bacon and Beer, the intergalactic meat invasion, everybody. Mm-hmm. Getting started early. Thanks to everyone who showed up early. Bacon and Beer, we're here at McMenamin's. It's actually McMenamin's Hotel Oregon.
1: That's right.
0: In McMinnville. We're here for the UFO Festival, which is kicking off today, right?
1: Yeah.
0: Or did it start last night?
1: I know people were partying last night for sure, but I think officially it starts today.
0: Well, I appreciate them and thank them for having us. Here's the thing. That building right there is a hotel.
3: Good morning, everybody.
1: Good morning.
0: And there are rooms right there because Laura stayed in one of those rooms, and there was a party here last night, and you could hear everything.
1: Everything. So, good morning, everyone.
0: Yeah.
1: Rise and shine. Welcome to Bacon and Beer.
0: Yeah. I actually have the tripod. I have it somewhere from War of the Worlds. And I think, like, let me see if I can find it here. Yeah, here it is. We've got to crank the speakers up really loud because, okay, everyone hears a UFO.
2: Also, let somebody in room 231 know that we can see their butt.
1: Might want to close your blinds.
0: But everyone hears a pretty much a UFO nut. They believe in aliens, and their minds can't be changed.
1: Right.
0: Imagine waking up to the tripod horn from War of the Worlds.
1: Okay.
0: At 6 in the morning. All right. So everyone just be a little quiet. I'm going to crank this volume up a little bit and try to wake these people up at the hotel. All right. There it is. That's all I wanted to do.
1: Success.
2: That sounded like my stomach this morning.
1: Yeah.
0: But just imagine if you're a UFO fan.
1: And you hear that?
0: And that's the first thing you hear when you wake up.
1: Jump right out of bed.
0: Right? Whatever. I tried. What's going on this morning? How's everybody feeling? We've got a lot to do today here at Bacon and Beer, the intergalactic meat invasion. We've got a costume contest coming up later on this morning. I do see a lot of people already in costume.
1: Looking good.
0: We are in costume as well, and yeah. I think we're all looking pretty sharp, if I must say.
1: Look, Casey Beefwater Bay is wearing a suit. Doesn't he look
2: dapper? I got court later.
1: Okay. Checks out.
0: But Casey, you do look good. So you're like, well, are you Jay or K from Men in Black?
2: I'm whoever you want me to be.
1: Okay.
2: I think I'm the old white guy.
0: Okay, so you're...
1: That would be enough.
2: Yeah, I'm Tommy Lee Jones of the situation.
0: That would be K, right? Court?
4: Yeah.
0: That's K, all right. Yep. So the old guy, that makes sense.
2: Yeah, that's it, Leatherface.
0: And please make some noise for Lady Laura, our little alien here. Who, honestly, she went all out on her costume this morning.
1: Yeah, I got really excited about this.
0: Yeah, you did.
1: Yes.
0: What time did you wake up to start getting ready?
1: Oh, only like 4. It's not that
2: just
1: early.
2: Just 4?
1: Just 4.
2: Well,
1: I mean, you guys woke up earlier than that.
2: You delivered. Yeah. Don't remind us. The suit, shiny as you promised. So good job on delivering.
1: Thank you. Shiny is my personality.
2: Yes, absolutely.
0: I already posted a video of Laura in her costume. She is ready for the invasion. Check it out on our Instagram, @1059thebrew.
1: We can't forget about Tanner, though. He's wearing like a full-on astronaut suit with light-up shoes.
0: Yeah, I'm wearing a space blanket. What do you think of that?
1: It's pretty good.
2: It's pretty sweet.
0: Look at those shoes.
2: I love it.
0: These are $31 on Amazon.
2: That's right. And it's got built-in hammer pants.
0: There they are. They kind of are big like I'm a genie or something. But anyway.
1: They look great.
0: I'm cold because this is basically nothing. So
1: And he's naked underneath.
0: I'm wearing shorts.
1: Oh,
0: like
1: okay.
0: Basketball shorts.
1: I'm sorry.
0: You'd want that.
1: I spoke too
0: you
1: soon.
0: You freak.
1: Well, you know, it is UFO Fest. We're all freaks here.
0: Mm-hmm. All right, Court, how you feeling today, dude? Look at him all dressed
4: feeling
0: good.
4: Feeling great.
0: Yeah.
1: You look like a mechanic.
2: Yeah, I was just going to ask you if you could get the oil change on that van real quick.
4: This is my alien costume, literally from the movie Alien. I'm just wearing one of the jumpsuits that they have on the Nostromo.
0: Yeah.
4: I'm random guy number 5 who gets eaten by an alien.
0: Okay. Like right away.
4: Yeah.
0: Well, we'll put a picture of all of our costumes up in just a few minutes at 1059 The Brew or at Tanner Lord Casey. Follow us on Instagram. I see that bacon's already served, right?
5: Yeah.
0: Good, I smell it. I'm starving, too. I got here kind of late last night, and nothing was open.
1: Yeah.
0: So go to bed.
1: They close promptly at 10 p.m. here.
0: Yeah.
2: Well,
0: yeah.
2: I hope they get those fryers fired up, because I could go for a basket of tots right about now.
0: Yeah, ooh. Right. Oh, that sounds really good. All right, so I know coming up today, we have got the costume contest. We also have that trip to Vancouver, Canada to see Guns N' Roses. Who's ready for that? We're also going to do some alien movie trivia later on this morning. We're going to do an alien impression contest. You know, like you, like what if you. What am I trying to say?
2: What do you think an alien would sound like?
0: Yeah, I think I just stroked out.
1: But like, whatever your version of an alien is,
0: what would it sound like? Is it? Do you guys here think you could do a good alien voice? Nobody's confident.
1: Not really. Okay, nobody's confident. That's fine. Maybe after a few drinks.
0: Well, we'll do it here coming up in a little bit and see how good they are. We also have our baby bird competition.
1: I forgot about that.
0: Laura's going to chew up some bacon and then spit it into somebody's mouth like a mama bird. So that's coming up in just a little bit. Are we ready for the intergalactic meat invasion, everybody? Yeah! Live at McMinniman's UFO Festival in McMinnville. It's 105.9 The Brew. We'll be right back.
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0: I bet this is what a black hole sounds like. It's Tanner, Laura, and Casey's Bacon and Beer, live from the UFO Festival in McMinnville.
1: Yes, good morning, Bacon and Beer. We're here at the UFO Festival for the first time taking over McMinnville. It's early, and this place is already packed. Thank you to everyone who showed up. And one of our listeners drove a super long way. Her name is Dana. Good morning, Dana. Hold on, we got a microphone for you as soon as Court gets it together.
2: It's always Court, isn't it? It's always Court.
3: Court, don't let this happen again.
2: He's already in a bad mood.
1: Court, you good?
4: I'm good. Are you good?
1: I'm good. All right. Dana, good. I know we're having some technical issues working on it. Dana, good morning.
5: Good morning.
1: Hi, how are you?
5: I'm doing great. How are you?
1: Where did you drive from?
5: Longview.
1: You drove from Longview, Washington.
5: Yes, sir.
1: So that's how long a drive is that this
5: morning? It's about 2 hours, almost 2 hours.
6: She said she left at 10 o'clock last night.
2: Wait, so 2 hours with no traffic.
5: Oh, lots of traffic.
2: Oh, there's a lot of traffic?
5: Well, actually, this isn't bad at all. Let's go.
2: Okay.
1: All right. Well, yeah, it was non-existent this morning for me, and I think I got a ticket on the way to Bacon and Beer this morning.
2: Oh, did you get blasted by one of those cameras?
1: Well, like, I turned a corner, I turned right in an intersection, and then when I was, 50 feet away from the intersection, I saw the flash go off. There was nobody else on the road.
2: Oh.
1: But, like, why me?
2: Was there a no-turn on red sign? Probably, that you weren't paying attention.
1: Oh, you would know about not reading signs.
6: Hey, Tanner.
2: Okay, how dare you?
6: I think I need to make a confession that I, too, think I might have gotten a ticket on the way here this morning.
1: Yeah?
6: I went through an intersection, and I did see a strange flash, but I can't confirm or deny what happened there. I do know that I'm grateful that I'm driving a van without a state plate, so we'll see how long it takes figure it out.
2: Yeah.
1: All right. Well, Dana, thank you for driving so far this morning to Bacon and Beer. Would you like to do a little bit of probing this morning?
5: Absolutely.
1: All right. You guys want to see some probing?
2: Yeah. I mean, the answer is, of course, always.
1: So we've got a bunch of concert tickets here on the line here. So, Court, what exactly is going to happen?
4: So we have a giant bucket full of slime. This is your classic slime made of Elmer's glue and borax. And a variety of alien materials.
2: Yeah, slimy things.
6: Yeah, and some pig blood.
4: And inside this the slime, there are a variety of items that you can find down there. You grab an item, and depending on what item you grab, is what prize you win.
1: By the way, that does not look like slime on his hands. That looks like another substance.
2: Oh,
4: I will tell you, it is extra sticky because I had to put the stuff in the bucket, and by putting the stuff in the bucket, it's taken me like 20 minutes to get it off my hands.
1: Yeah, Court, I got to be honest, that looks like straight man butter.
6: No. He pulled his hand out of there and said, "Look at me, I'm a gynecologist."
2: Oh my God.
1: All right, well, Dana, let's do some probing for some prizes here. So you're going to have to put your arm deep in that slimy bucket of goo.
4: Yeah, reach down deep in there. There are things.
1: Yeah, Court, I want to hear it.
4: Just whatever you pull out, it depends on the prize that you get, all right?
1: Yeah. So,
2: oh.
4: She just dipped her fingertips in it, and she's already screaming.
2: It's too much.
1: Because it's like really gnarly. I want to hear it. I want to hear the slime.
7: Oh my gosh. Woo! It's like thick but cream.
8: Wiggle it.
7: Goo.
2: Oh. You can. Oh.
7: I can't.
1: The cream, the goo.
7: I feel like little rubber balls inside.
2: Yeah, pull one out.
7: Okay, pull it out. Yeah. Pull it out. Oh my gosh.
1: Yeah. It's really gross.
6: Oh my gosh. Oh, look at that.
2: Oh,
6: look at that.
3: It looks like her hand melted.
1: That looks absolutely gnarly.
2: That's
1: what is
2: terrible.
1: That?
4: Just hold it over the bucket. You got to put the slime back in the...
1: I don't know if this is safe for...
4: The loose slime is going back in the bucket, and she's got a... I can't tell what's in there. That's
3: I think she just snapped
4: slime.
3: It.
4: There's a prize in there somewhere.
3: I tell you what.
2: Dana's looking like she's not having a great time right now.
4: It's a ball, so therefore the ball is...
1: Court, you made this stuff way too sticky. Holy crap.
3: Okay.
7: Like glue.
3: All right, Dana, we're going to make this easy. We're just going to give you a choice. You can go see either Five Finger Death Punch in September. You can go see Evanescence in July. Or you can take a little trip down to the Deschutes County Fairgrounds June 12th to the 14th for the Reggae Rise Up Festival.
7: Yeah, the what?
3: The Reggae Rise Up Festival. 311 is going to be out there.
7: Reggae.
3: You want that?
1: There it is.
3: Oh, somebody wants to get stoned and hang out with some dreadlock people.
2: Reggae all
3: I like
2: day,
3: your style,
2: baby.
3: Dana.
1: We got it. Laura, can you take a photo of that? That is so gross.
2: Yeah.
5: Thank you, guys.
1: Thank you. Dana is not half.
2: She's been to like 24 bacon and beers. I have a feeling this might be her last.
1: Yeah, I mean, look at her hands.
2: She's
1: Court.
2: We're on her.
1: What is that goo?
8: That's slime.
1: That is not slime. That is like...
9: You just have to go check out their website. It is so gross.
8: It is literally Elmer's glue and borax. That's how you make slime.
1: Well, make some noise for the first alien probing of the morning. Congratulations to Dana.
2: Oh, it keeps getting worse.
1: Yeah, just go check out the blogs at 105.9 The Brew.
2: This is not good.
1: We still have a lot going on this morning. We've got a costume contest later on today. Who's in costume this morning? See a lot of them?
2: Yeah.
3: Dude, I see Big Wave Dave over there showed up dressed just like I am.
1: Oh, it's Men in Black?
3: Men in Black.
1: Yeah.
2: Somebody's going to have to change.
1: We also have a alien movie trivia game that we're going to play later on this morning. It's all going down at the UFO Festival in McMinnville. Bacon and beer. The Intergalactic Meat Invasion.
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0: bacon and beer if you want to come on down and get some. Todd, Father, what's happening, brother?
1: What's going on, man? The good news is very close to my house. It's like 10 minutes away.
2: For once.
1: Yeah.
2: Yeah.
0: Yeah, you actually offered to let us stay there, but I forgot about it, and then I got a room here at McMinnon's.
3: I stayed there. We spooned so hard.
1: Yeah, we did.
2: Wait, who was the big spoon? Who was the little spoon?
1: Well, actually, be honest with you, it was Big John, because he stayed there. Yeah. Oh, yeah. She got a spoon somebody. That's yeah,
3: we made a Todd Father sandwich. You were sleeping.
0: Todd Father, you know, we're here at the UFO Festival. Are you a believer in UFOs?
1: Absolutely.
0: In aliens?
1: Absolutely.
0: Have you ever seen a UFO?
1: No. I mean, I was drunk enough once, but I don't think I saw anything.
0: Yeah. I wonder how many people who said they've seen things were just on peyote.
2: Right.
1: Yeah.
2: You know, some hallucinogenics. That could be.
0: Yeah.
2: Yeah.
0: Anyway, so you're a believer that it's out there. Do you think that we'll ever contact alien life?
1: Yeah, I think they're smarter than us. So
2: yeah.
1: If they've let us see them, it's because they let us, you know.
0: Yeah, if they're smarter than us, so they're avoiding us intentionally. Like, we're not going to dumb it. We're not going to dumb ourselves down. You avoid the humans, I would imagine.
1: Yeah, absolutely.
0: All right. Todd, Father, we appreciate you. We want to give away a bunch of these stickers. And how many shirts did you make?
1: We made a handful for you guys, but you can go online and buy them.
0: So all right.
1: If you want to buy a shirt, just scan my arm.
0: Okay, yeah, so on the...
2: we got a QR code there.
0: There's a QR code on Todd Father's arm, and you can scan it to get one of these Bacon and Beer Intergalactic Meat Invasion t-shirts.
2: Very nice.
0: It's got the logo from Bacon and Beer, which looks like an old-style movies poster, like 1950s alien movie poster.
2: Yeah.
0: On the back.
2: They're really cool.
0: Yeah, I'm really happy with those shirts, dude. And so thanks to...
1: FLIFX.com.
0: If you want to get your own.
2: Or if you're here, you know, you can just scan that barcode on the Todd Father's arm.
0: Mm-hmm.
1: Come see me, guys.
0: All right. Thanks, Todd Father. Round of applause for the Todd Father.
2: Good man. Good man.
0: Also, today was the first day that Laura and Casey actually met my girlfriend, Allie.
3: It's true.
2: No, she's here. She does exist.
0: She exists.
2: She does exist.
3: I got a little emotional.
0: Did you?
3: Yeah.
2: Same.
0: Allie waved everybody.
2: She's right. Thrilled to be here.
0: Yeah, she hates it.
2: Did you have to drag her here?
0: I kind of did.
2: Yeah?
0: Yeah, she doesn't like to come out for things, do you?
3: Just smell this rag and get in the car.
2: Yeah.
0: All right. Hey, I can tell she wants me to leave her alone. All right.
2: She's like, can you stop talking about me, please?
0: Coming up in a few minutes, we're going to do the costume contest. We also have a baby bird competition where, you know, so Laura's going to chew up some bacon and spit it into another person's mouth.
2: That's right.
0: You know, that's not gross at all.
2: No.
0: All right, we'll do that.
2: Usually I save that for my OnlyFans. But.
0: follow us on Instagram at 1059 The Brew or at Tanner, Laura, and Casey will be right.
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0: Nothing like a little feedback and a bacon and beer.
1: Yeah.
0: What's happening? It's Tanner, Lauren, and Casey. We are live at Bacon and Beer, the Intergalactic Meat Invasion. Court just knocked something down.
1: What is going on?
0: People are giving him crap.
1: As they should.
0: Mm-hmm. Court, you've been all over the place this week.
2: He's been trolling that thing around like David Lee Roth.
3: Yeah.
1: All that's missing is his spandex pants.
3: Oh, yeah. Oh, I should have gone that route.
1: Yes,
3: oh,
1: you should have.
2: It's not too late.
0: I'm glad you didn't, I will say. I'm very happy. I don't need to see your bulge this early in the morning.
3: Oh, you'll see my bulge.
0: We are here at the UFO Festival in McMinnville. We're broadcasting live until 10 o'clock this morning. Everyone who shows up gets free bacon. There's a lot of stuff happening this weekend at UFO Festival. Laura?
1: Oh, my gosh. There's so many speakers that you'll want to come out for. Tomorrow, which is going to be so fun, is the UFO Parade. Is anybody staying for the weekend?
0: I think
1: the UFO Parade is going to be awesome. There's a street fair. There's going to be a UFO Festival tent on Evans. There's even a fun run.
0: We actually have the guy who won Best in Space at last year's parade here this morning.
1: That's so awesome.
0: Showing off his getup.
1: And if you've got a pet, you can come down for a pet costume contest as well tomorrow.
0: That's awesome.
1: It's going to be a lot of fun.
0: We're going to be doing our costume contest here coming up at 7.
1: Coming soon.
0: 7 something, right? Yeah, here in a few minutes, we'll do it. All right, but
1: Tanner forgot the show sheet today.
3: No, I think it was 7:30.
1: He had one job.
0: Right, we'll do that here coming up next. It's 105.9 The Brew. 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

0: your eyes and prepare for re-entry. This is Tanner, Laura, and Casey's Bacon and Beer, the Intergalactic Meat Invasion.
1: Yes, we are live at the UFO Festival in McMinnville for the first ever Intergalactic Meat Invasion. How are we feeling, Bacon and Beer? I do want to remind people listening in the car and at home and at work that we are seeing your text messages this morning. So if you want to say something to the show, you can send us a text anytime on our All About Garage Doors text line at 98197.
2: Thus far, they've all been inappropriate.
1: Yeah, it took us less than 30 minutes to get our first Uranus joke, ladies and gentlemen. God.
2: Job well done.
1: This one from 8154 says, okay, Laura, since it's all space and aliens this morning, show everyone Uranus.
2: Guess who's not laughing? Me.
1: Okay. 1318 says, I'm probing myself while listening to you guys.
2: I don't know what that means, but I don't like it.
1: Yeah. Court, you know all about that, right, buddy?
3: I do. Yeah, I was doing that earlier.
2: He sent the text message.
3: Sounds like all these messages are coming from Neptune that we talked about yesterday.
1: Oh, by the way, that planet that looks like a boob
2: that we were talking about yesterday?
1: Yeah.
2: It's not real.
1: It's not real.
4: What?
1: It's AI. I've been fooled so many times in the last like month with AI. It is driving me crazy. Like I listened to this. I was telling you guys, I listened to this. These two songs. I thought they were acoustic songs.
2: He was like crying in the studio. He was so touched.
1: They were so beautiful. And then I found out they're AI.
3: Yeah.
1: They weren't real, and my heart was broken.
2: It's ruining everything.
3: And Laura and I just laughed and laughed.
5: Yeah. First that, then the boob planet. You can't trust anybody.
1: You can't trust anybody or anything.
5: And if there's no boob planets, I don't want to go to space.
2: That's fair enough.
1: So this morning, we're going to do a debate. We're going to do a great debate between Casey Beefwater Bay and I believe one of our listeners whose name is Dennis, right?
6: Yes, it is.
1: Dennis, you're a big believer in UFOs.
6: Oh, yes. They're real. They're out there. Everybody's out there. They all know it. The government knows it. They just try to cover it up. The Men in Black, you know, that series is bogus, but you've got the Majestic 12. You've got a lot of the alien people coming out finally because of the Freedom of Information Act.
1: Yeah.
6: We're finally out.
1: The word, I have to hit the dump button on you. And now you have to be tased.
2: He's passionate about the subject. Yeah. That's all.
1: Since you cursed, Court has to tase you in the neck. No, but you are, so you've seen all the documents that came out recently, and you're a full believer that they're hiding something.
6: They are. They're definitely hiding it. The technology, the worst technology that they got, come on. How long have we been over 2,000 years?
1: Well, listen, you don't need to convince me. You need to convince Casey Beefwater Bay.
3: I'm trying. I'm already convinced you had mushrooms for breakfast.
6: Hey. They were good. I've got the
3: I can tell.
1: All right. So Casey, listen, Dennis, you're going to have to convince Casey that UFOs are real, that aliens exist. Your first point, sir.
6: Well, Area 57, Area 51. The UFO that crashed. There's all kinds of evidence.
1: Area 57, I think, is an MGM property. Yeah. Different place.
6: It's a spinoff. But there's been evidence that, of the crash, and there's a well in New Mexico that can no longer be used. They cemented it up because of the radiation in it.
1: Casey? Well,
3: where are you getting this information from? Your neighbor Ted?
2: Cite your sources. Oh, he said his head.
6: My head.
2: All right.
3: Okay. Well, the Area 51 stuff, obviously we know that there's some stuff that goes on there. Whether or not the crash happened, we have no evidence to speak of other than, as you say, an alleged filled-in well. That doesn't prove anything.
6: The Majestic 7 has got the statements from the people and the Air Force where the documents had been changed.
2: Oh, how do you explain that?
1: Now, what's Majestic 7? Is that basically MIB in a black?
6: Well, no, it's a UFO information gathering. Also, they also have it in England, in Europe. They have their own Majestic 7. Majestic 12, I'm sorry.
3: I thought that was the basketball team that played the Harlem Globetrotters.
6: No. You're too short for that.
2: He's sneaking in a hype joke there. I like
1: it. So, Dennis, do you believe that aliens have visited our planet?
6: Yes. Yes, they have.
1: And do you believe that anyone in this room has been anally probed?
6: Well, I can get reviewed on it.
1: No?
6: All right. I'll be more than happy to help you out.
2: I'm going to pass on that. Thank you, though, Dennis. That's very generous.
3: Out of all the information that you've given us this morning, none of it is like concrete evidence. So what makes you so confident that it's all true? Like, this could all just be a bunch of mambo-jambo.
6: No, because the Freedom of Information Act, the UFO files, they have to release them. And they have been releasing them from District 12.
3: Yeah, but half of it's redacted.
6: Say that again.
3: I said half of it's redacted. Okay. So we don't get the info.
6: Okay. Yeah, well, most of it is docked out because of national security, but they've been here. They still are here. They're checking us out.
2: You think they're walking amongst us?
6: I don't think they're walking amongst us, but they're watching us.
2: Okay.
1: Are you sure? Because I was thinking, which politicians are aliens? Because I sure just feel like a lot of them right now are aliens.
4: The NBA commissioner.
3: Well, in what form would you say they come here in? Do you think it's just like vapor and energy, or do you think it's actual body-type beings?
6: They're body-type beings, but they don't. No, they're not going to come up and walk up to you and say, hey, I'm an alien.
3: No, but it also feels like we would have seen something by now. Like,
6: we have seen it.
3: When?
6: They have been all over. You see it in the writings on the walls in the pyramids. You see it. You hear them talking to me now?
2: Yeah. I know. I think we're being invaded.
1: Now keep going.
6: It's all over the place. The pyramids, the writings on the wall, the Aztec Indians, the Native Americans, they all believe in the star people.
1: Casey, are you convinced?
3: I can't say that I'm convinced. He does make a point with the hieroglyphics and things like that. It has been around since the beginning of time, essentially. But I feel like there would have been something concrete for us to see that would make it undeniable. And for whatever reason, we can't seem to get there.
1: Casey,
3: it's like Bigfoot.
1: The universe is so big and vast. I mean, there's no way we're alone. There's no way.
3: Well, I'm not disputing that we may not be alone. I'm just saying if they've come here and they've been watching us, and how is it not seen somewhere? We got a Hubble telescope that can shoot across space, and we've never caught anything?
6: Well, Casey, if you took your sunglasses off, you could probably see something now.
3: Yeah. I'm looking at you.
2: He makes a good
3: point.
2: And
3: you would be the only alien in this place at this point.
1: All right, so you guys, what do you think? Did Dennis win this debate?
6: Yeah! All right. Sorry, Casey.
3: You convinced the whole room, but everybody but me, so that's good.
1: Well, someone sent a text in from 0350 and says, Dennis's voice sounds like someone who's constantly pitching him in the nuts.
2: Court, cut it out.
3: Court, and how about a little twist?
7: I'm just trying to give you an advantage, Case.
1: this text from 7613 says, greetings to all the earthlings and aliens at the Rose City Park Post Office.
2: All right. Let's go.
1: And 6276 says, this debate is hard to listen to. Couldn't have picked a worse person.
2: Oh, come on. That's harsh.
3: They're talking about him or me.
1: I think both. Dennis, I think you did an incredible job.
2: Great job.
1: I, for one, am convinced. Dennis, everybody, round of applause for Dennis. Good guy.
3: Thank you, Dennis.
1: How many bacon and beers have you been to, Dennis?
7: He's
1: out of here.
3: He's going back to watch another episode of Ancient Aliens on his phone.
7: How many bacon and beers are you going to
6: do? Come in here since 2018.
1: Okay.
2: So a lot.
1: A lot of bacon and beers. Yeah. Well, thank you, Dennis, for coming out, brother. We appreciate it. 8430 said, how many drugs did that guy do before he presented his argument to Casey? Someone said, 4074 says, someone explain crop circles.
2: Yeah, explain that.
3: Okay, so we've seen crop circles. I've seen this on multiple shows where it shows people like using these boards, and they just go and smash the grass down, and they run strings in a circle.
1: That's not true, Casey. It's a UFO shaped like a Lego.
3: Well, maybe it is, but the dude I saw doing it was using a board.
1: Well, there's that new movie Disclosure Day that Steven Spielberg's directing. Right, it looks like they're bringing back the crop circles in that movie.
5: It looks really interesting. I think it's going to be kind of freaky. Yeah. This is going to be kind of a scary Spielberg movie, so I'm looking forward to it.
1: Court, do you think we're close to a Disclosure Day? Some sort of announcement from the government aliens are real?
5: When Dennis was talking about all the stuff they're releasing, and I thought that there was going to be some stuff in there that would be hardcore, that would make the case, and it turns out most of it it's made up. They're pulling pictures out of
3: it was
5: like,
3: done
5: UFO
3: by four hillbillies, a 2x4, and a jug of moonshine.
5: But there's stuff. I bet they have stuff. I'm just curious what it is. I don't think that aliens have been here, but I bet we have evidence that there's aliens out there somewhere.
1: Like, what do you think, a radio signal?
5: Yeah, something like that. Mm-hmm. And they're not releasing it because they're worried it's going to freak everybody out.
1: Yeah.
3: And to be fair, it would. Like it would turn it would turn everything upside down if we did just stumble onto a ship crash into a cornfield.
5: 100%.
1: Well, we'll see. We will see. Someone said, give Dennis some concert tickets. Yeah,
3: I think we'll give Dennis.
1: We're going to definitely hook Dennis up. Round of applause for Dennis one more time. He's such a good dude. Somebody said, I'm on beef side. I'm not buying this. And this text says, this dude in the debate is definitely the reason aliens are passing by our planet. All right.
3: Why is everybody going so hard on Dennis?
2: I know. He's a great guy. Cut him some slack.
1: It's Bacon and Beer, the intergalactic meat invasion. We are live on 105.9 The Brew. We're going to do our costume contest here in just a few minutes. So follow us on Instagram if you want to see it all, at 105.9 The Brew.

0: Hey, who wants to get zorped? Live from the UFO Festival, it's Tanner, Laura, and Casey's Bacon and Beer.
1: Yes, we are live at Bacon and Beer, the intergalactic meat invasion. We've got pictures and videos on our Instagram, at 1059 The Brew, or at Tanner, Laura, and Casey. This place is packed this morning. It's not even 8 o'clock yet, and this place is pretty packed. A little chillier than I thought it'd be this morning.
2: I know.
1: But everyone's getting warm with the beers, right? Who's already feeling a little tipsy this morning? We're getting there.
3: Yeah, half of them showed up that way.
1: All right, well, we're excited to do a new bit that we like to call Baby Bird.
2: That sounds so cute.
1: Who's willing to do this Baby Bird thing? So, Laura's... Well, hold on.
3: You my hands go up. They don't even know what they're doing.
1: Yeah.
3: That's fine.
1: You gotta let me explain what it is first. There's a lot of people putting their hands up. Jeez, look at this. Like a Price is Right.
3: Like, I don't care. I'll swallow glass.
2: Come on down.
1: All right. So what's going to happen here is Casey Beefwater Bay is going to chew up some bacon. I'm sorry. Laura's going to chew up some bacon. I had a bacon.
3: Thank God.
1: I screwed it up. Laura's going to chew up some bacon, and then she's going to spit it in your mouth. We need somebody to do it.
3: Look at all you nasty asses out there with your hands up.
1: Court, I'll let you decide.
4: I like some girl-on-girl action. I'm with the lady back here in the green.
1: All right, come on down. Come on down. What is your name, Ashley? Make some noise for Ashley, everybody. Ashley, I did read this backwards. I had my show sheet here and I read it backwards. It's actually Casey Beefwater Bay who's going to be chewing it up and spitting it in your mouth this morning. I kind of screwed it up. That was the whole idea.
2: Yeah. You kind of blew it, but it's all right.
1: But you're okay with that?
5: Whoever does it, I don't care.
3: Yeah.
1: You're like, whoever does it.
3: I don't care. All right. I just hate chewing my own food.
5: I have baby chickens and I never get to be mama birds. Now I get to be baby bird.
1: Okay. It's not gross at all.
2: Yeah, she's really looking forward to this.
1: All right, so we're going to have you sit down in a chair somewhere. You just want to grab that chair with the foil on it and sit down in that chair. And Casey Beefwater Bay is going to chew up the bacon. And I want to hear you chew it nice and good, Casey.
2: Oh.
1: Okay, and by the way, Ashley, you're going to walk away with some concert tickets. You're not just going to... Casey's not going to spit in your mouth. You got to give her some headphones. I said Casey's not going to just spit in your mouth for nothing.
5: Not.
1: Okay.
2: I mean, I kind of feel like she'd go for it even if there was no pressure.
1: Yeah, she's probably down.
2: You know what I mean? It's like...
1: She seemed fun. All right, Casey, you're going to chew up some bacon? Oh, he's already doing it right now. Let me hear you.
3: He's doing it like a old piece of gum.
1: How is the bacon here?
3: It's good.
2: I'm going to throw
4: it. Are you ready for this, Ashley?
5: I got to eat it, right?
1: Yeah, you got to swallow it.
5: Can you, like, a little spit if possible?
2: I don't know if I can watch this happen.
1: Laura's filming this, and we'll have it on Instagram here in just a few minutes at 105.9 The Brew. Or at Casey. It's time for Baby Bird! Baby Bird!
6: Baby Bird! Baby Bird! Baby Bird! Baby Bird!
1: All right, Casey's getting ready in position. He's got to do it without dying. What beef water? Obviously she's swallowing it.
3: That was a direct shot.
5: It's hard to swallow because I have nothing, but it's in there.
1: It's in there. Congratulations, Ashley.
3: Ashley's going to Motley Crue.
2: Motley Crue. Let's go.
1: Yeah, from one disgusting event to another, you're going to Motley Crue. Congratulations. And,
2: congratulations, I guess.
5: I guess I should have kept watching.
1: I'm sorry, what, Ashley? It's loud in here, I know.
3: Yeah, and you also might have hepatitis.
5: Yeah, you better not be doing this if you got things, man.
1: He's totally clean.
5: I have no things. I don't want things.
3: That's good.
1: Yeah, good. And congratulations for having no things. But a round of applause for Ashley for having no things.
2: No things, Ashley. No things.
1: Ashley. Hey, that's your new nickname. No Things Ashley.
3: Ashley is a champ. She comes to these bacon and beers all the time.
1: Ashley.
3: She came down to Salem and almost got knocked out on a mechanical bull.
2: That is true.
1: Ashley
2: is true.
1: Ashley rode our mechanical bull at our, what was it called?
3: Yellowstone.
1: Yellowstone.
7: Yellowstone.
1: And
7: right.
1: Ashley actually chipped her tooth on a mechanical bull at that bacon and beer. So.
7: She was crushing, though. Yeah. She was, I mean, until she smashed her face on the bull, she was doing a great job.
1: I did screw the bit up because, like, it was supposed to make it sound like Laura was going to do it. And then at the last second, I was going to be like, I'm just kidding, it's Casey.
7: Yeah.
1: But I screwed it up. But anyway, 1018 says, I suspect half the audience would have volunteered for Laura spitting in her mouth, bacon or no. I may or may not be the first on that list.
7: Oh, wow.
3: Wow.
7: Okay.
3: But the pervs are really out today.
7: Yeah, they really are. The comments just keep on coming.
1: 1697 sent a text in and said, of course her name is Ashley. Ashley's like to party.
7: Yeah, they do.
1: Do Ashley's like to party?
7: No thanks, Ashley. Let's go.
1: I dated an Ashley. Ashley's are nightmares. This one just says, from 1318, it says, I already read that one. I'm now probing myself with a cosmic crisp apple.
3: Cosmic crisp apple.
7: That sounds painful.
3: Wow,
7: it's a strange shape.
1: That's fine.
7: A quartz face. He's just trying to figure it out.
4: Yeah, I mean, it's always nice to know that we've set a new low bar. Like every bacon and beer, the bar gets a little bit lower. So
1: new low bar.
6: New low bar.
7: Okay.
1: I'm putting that on a hotkey.
7: Yeah, it's good to know everyone's on board with that.
1: What's your name, dude? Get up to Jason real fast. Come up here, Jason. Jason's wearing a tinfoil hat.
7: Yeah, we got a tinfoil hat making station. If you haven't been back to visit it, you can go make your own tinfoil hat.
8: I had mine at home, but I forgot it.
1: Yeah.
8: I had like a 3-foot antenna with a ball on top.
1: Oh, really?
7: Wow.
1: Yeah. How long did it take you to make that?
8: Honestly, it only took me like 25, 30 minutes.
1: Okay.
7: Only half an hour.
8: Well, you know, I had to form it to my head. And then
7: of course.
8: Yeah. Put it. You know, like a wire inside.
1: Hey, you know what? Nobody cares.
7: But he went all out, though. He did, like, the coat hanger trick. But I like what you got going on right now. Did you just wrap your hat in foil? That's genius.
1: Do you believe in aliens?
6: Yeah.
1: Yeah? Oh, you said yeah, like...
3: He didn't even convince himself of that guy.
8: Of course I do. Now, who doesn't believe in aliens at this point?
1: Yeah, I honestly feel like they're out there. I just don't know that they've visited us. But I don't know. Who here's been abducted? All right.
7: We got one guy.
6: We got two.
1: You seriously think you seriously say you've been abducted? Are you serious?
8: He
1: or
8: is
1: you just,
8: an alien.
1: Or is he just BSing?
8: He's an alien.
3: Well, how would you know? Don't they wipe your brain before they send you back home?
7: That's true.
8: That's what they want you to think.
3: Okay.
1: All right. I think that guy in Independence Day had it right. They wipe your brain because they did all that sexual stuff to you.
3: That's right.
8: Oh, yeah.
7: Yikes.
3: Like, I woke up pigeon toed.
8: You know, things would be a little bit sore after that.
1: Yeah, probably. Is this your first bacon and beer?
8: No, this is not.
1: How many of this is this?
8: I was at the last one, and I won the Motley Crue tickets.
1: Oh, hey.
7: Nice.
1: Round of applause for you.
8: That was good.
1: Well,
8: I've been to probably almost a dozen now.
1: Oh, dude, thank you for coming. Well, you're one of the reasons that we are still employed, so round of applause for him and our employment. Very good.
8: The great thing is I've been listening to you guys since, like, 2015, 2014.
1: So. Oh, wow. You've been listening. Well, dude, thank you for sticking with the show. I know we've been through a lot of things the last year or so, so thank you for sticking with us. We appreciate it. Round of applause for this guy right here. And if you want to make a tinfoil hat here at Bacon and Beer, the station's in the very back. Just go see Big John, our listener Big John, who's always hanging out with us. He actually used to work with us, but then he quit.
3: Yeah, but now he can't resist it. He's
7: still back there.
1: Yeah.
7: Oh, look at that. He just made a hat.
1: He's like a Viking helmet.
4: Yeah, it's like a sport thing.
3: That was a steel plate when it got dropped off.
1: All right, we got another text in here on our All About Garage Doors text line at 98197. This text from 8106 says,
7: You want me to read it?
1: No. I wish there was 100% convenience.
3: Take 43.
7: Okay. I wish I was there to 100% convince Beef that aliens are in fact real. They 100% are, and it's too much to type out.
3: Okay. Send 3 messages.
7: Yeah.
3: We got time.
7: We're here. We can read. I mean, Tanner can't, but everybody else can.
1: I'm having a hard time this morning. But I do have my ruby, whatever it is, the ruby here at McMenamin's.
7: Is that your first one?
1: Yeah.
7: Have you had a drink yet?
1: No, that's my first drink of the day.
7: That's crazy.
1: What? How many have you had, Laura?
7: I wish I could count.
1: Oh, my goodness. Follow us on Instagram, at 1059thebrew, and on at Tanner, Laura, and Casey. Someone said they were abducted. I can't speak either. Someone says they were abducted last Monday, but they had a colonoscopy. So.
7: Oh, yeah. That's not the fun kind of probing.
1: Gotta get your prostate checked, though, fellas.
7: Yeah, it's important.
1: It's Bacon and Beer, the intergalactic meat invasion. We are live on 105.9 The Brew. It's Tanner, Lauren, Casey.

0: Bacon and Beer, the Intergalactic Meat Invasion. Live from the UFO Festival in McMinnville, here's Tanner, Laura, and Casey.
1: Yes, what's up, Bacon and Beer? We're live at the UFO Festival in McMinnville for the Intergalactic Meat Invasion. Bacon has been served all morning long. It's delicious. We've also, everyone's drinking beers this morning, and this place is...
2: It's popping.
1: Popping. We have a costume contest here, and we'll have some footage here online on our Instagram, rather, at 105.9 The Brew. Before we get to the costume contest, I have a few more text messages to get to. Someone said... Someone needs to buy Tanner's subscription to Hooked on Phonics.
2: Yeah, it's not a bad idea.
1: Driver Steph said, sorry, I couldn't make it. I'm on my way to Crown Point, Oregon, 5 hours away. Hope you guys have fun. Love you all.
3: No excuse.
1: This text from 5018 says, I was abducted by aliens last night. All right. 9911 says, hey, guys, I remember One-Eyed Sean. Remember Casey and I rode the bull the longest out of anybody there, and he stayed on for 28 seconds, and then he beat my score by 2 seconds.
3: Yeah, everybody remembers how hard I crushed at that one.
2: Wow, he's really proud of his record.
1: Yeah, notice how he killed the mood.
3: It happens.
1: All right, let's do this costume contest for some concert tickets. Now, the cool thing about this this contest is first, second, and third place are getting concert tickets today. All right?
2: Look at that.
1: And we got a lot of people up on stage court.
3: Yeah.
1: How many? I mean, let's see. 1, 2, 3, 4.
4: So I'd put it about 12 or 15.
1: Yeah.
2: All right. That's pretty good.
1: So we're going to, I guess, we're going to narrow it down. The three of us will narrow it down to three people.
2: Okay.
1: And then we'll, you know, base the rest on crowd

0: is. It'll be a first, second, third place.
1: Okay, what do you guys think? Do you think illegal aliens? Do you think Men in Black? Or do you think furry?
2: I'm still hung up on that guy's beehole.
0: Geez, I'm not sure. I feel like the last two were the loudest.
1: Okay. All right, so illegal aliens, step aside.
0: Well, that's third place. Round of applause for the illegal aliens. Third place in the costume contest. They get concert tickets.
1: Okay. Big Wave Dave. Furry.
0: Jeez. We're going to have to do it one more time, I think.
1: Big Wave Dave. Furry.
0: Furry.
2: I think you guys are just gonna have to arm wrestle.
3: I'm gonna go with furry. I think it's furry.
0: What do you guys think? I'm hearing furry, y'all.
2: Yeah, we do got some furry chance.
3: Yeah.
0: Congratulations to the furry. You just got first place in the costume contest. I gotta introduce you to my brother. I think he would fall in love with you. Congratulations to Big Wave Dave. We got second place in the costume contest this morning.
3: Nice job, everybody.
0: And we're going to have all the pictures online here in just a few moments at 105.9 The Brew or at Tanner, Lori, and Casey on the gram. Yes, Court, what? You seem very concerned.
1: No, I'm just getting ready.
0: You're getting ready.
1: Getting ready for the next thing. Pumped. So excited. So excited.
0: Coming up, actually, in a little bit, we're going to do an alien impression contest. Who can do the best alien here at Bacon and Beer? The Intergalactic Meat Invasion. We also are giving away that trip to Vancouver, Canada to see Guns N' Roses. And, of course, the alien movie clip game. That's coming up here a little bit.
3: It's a good name.
0: Yeah, you've got to come up with something better. You got a better name? So we're going to play clips from an alien movie, and you're just going to have to figure out which movie that is.
1: Name the movie. I don't know.
3: Right. We'll work on it.
1: I don't know.
0: It's Bacon and Beer, Intergalactic Meat Invasion. You can send us a text message. We are reading these text messages in real time at 98197. 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

0: 105.9 The Brew. It's Portland's Rock Station. Tanner, Lauren, Casey. Sorry, Lauren and Casey are just having their own little, little podcast on the side. Yeah. We're here at Bacon and Beer, the UFO Festival in McMinnville for the Intergalactic Meat Invasion. And coming up here in a little bit, we still have to do the Alien Clips game. We're going to play clips from Alien movies, and people are going to have to figure out what movie they're from.
1: Yeah.
0: Also, we are going to do an alien impression contest. So we got five contestants in here, and they're just going to give us their versions of what they think an alien sounds like.
1: Yeah, which could be anything.
0: And then we'll let the audience decide on who the winner is. Does that make sense? Oh, Corey, I got to turn your mic on.
2: Hi. Yeah, that makes sense.
0: Awesome. I'm so glad I turned your mic on.
2: Yeah, me too.
0: Your chance at $1,000 from the Cast Squatch happens right now. Good luck.
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0: Nation!
1: Oh, jeez.
0: What's happening, y'all? Bacon and beer. The intergalactic meat invasion that's taken over McMinnville. The UFO festival's where we're at this morning. What, Court?
1: Oh, working on the sound?
0: We're getting a lot of text messages in on our All About Garage Doors text line at 98197. And every text we've received this morning, Laura, has been really dirty.
2: It's all inappropriate.
0: Like, you guys should do a probing contest. Whoever can fit the most fingers wins.
2: That's not okay. There are children here.
0: This text from 2223 says, listening to this broadcast has now officially convinced me aliens are among us. No way all those people interviewed are actually human-type beings. Pretty sure that they're all here for just the bacon and the beer.
2: You know, we don't judge. That's what this is all about.
0: Yeah. All right. It's time for an alien impression contest. Laura, are you excited for this?
2: I'm really excited. I'm really excited to hear everyone's interpretation of what they think an alien sounds like.
0: Right.
2: Because there's so many different types of aliens.
0: Let me hear what you think an alien would sound like, Laura.
2: Well, I always go for the Muppets, the Sesame Street aliens, which nobody can seem to remember, but they go, yip, yip, yip, yip, yip, yip, yip, yip, yip, yip. You know that one? Uh-huh. Yip, yip, yip, yip, yip, yip, yip. Uh-huh. Uh-huh. Right? You guys know it?
3: I think there was a cartoon ripoff of this.
2: Yeah.
3: Called the Wattwats.
2: What are they called?
3: I think it was called the Wattwats. My kid used to watch it.
2: The Wattwats?
3: It was the same thing. That's all they would do. They would walk around going, wah, wah, wah, wah,
1: wah, wah, wah, wah, wah, wah.
0: I like that.
2: Okay.
0: All right. Casey, what's your impression of what an alien would sound like?
4: Zorp, zorp, zorp. Zorp, zorp, zorp.
0: Okay.
2: All right, that's
0: pretty terrible.
4: Yeah.
0: That species is not going to survive.
3: You don't know that.
0: Court, we've got five contestants in front of us, and they are going to figure out, you're going to figure out which one's got the best alien impression.
5: Oh, I'm doing it?
2: Oh, Court.
0: Well, I mean, all of us are, but he's going
5: to. I'll put the microphones in front of their faces, yes. And you do the rest of the work.
0: What's your name, dude?
6: Jerry.
0: Jerry? Where are you from? Right here in McMinnville?
2: Woo-hoo!
0: Awesome. Is this your first bacon and beer?
6: It is.
0: Round of applause for Jerry. A bacon and beer virgin.
6: Back in the house.
0: All right, let's meet our next contestant. What's your name?
7: Name's Alex.
0: Alex, you got that suit, man. I don't know where you got that, but you should take it right back.
7: This is the James Webb satellite from space.
0: What is that?
7: Okay. Yeah, the James Webb satellite, you know, the pictures they take from space, they actually put that into a...
3: I think they can see that from space.
0: Uh-huh. Yeah, you can be seen from space for sure.
7: I am that big.
0: You can help planes land with that thing. Sir, you look like a parking cone. Thanks for coming out to Bacon and Beer. We're going to see how your impression is in a second. What's your name?
8: Ariel.
0: Ariel, how old are you?
8: Nine.
0: 9 years old, and you're a believer in UFOs and aliens too, huh?
8: What? Kinda.
0: All right, we're going to hear your impression in a second, and we have Kenny, who always comes to our Bacon and Beers.
9: Hi, I'm Kenny.
0: And what's your name?
9: Brian.
0: All right, we're all going to find out how well you guys do at this alien impression contest. Our first contestant, give us an idea of what your alien sounds like.
10: Oh, the problem is you all got it wrong. Because they're from Ireland, where do you think the little leprechauns came from, son? Now, why don't you get on me, probe?
0: Okay, all right. Our next contestant, what's your name?
11: Alex,
0: all right, go ahead and give us your version of what an alien would sound like.
11: Inigabachuna and the Kabauna Askana.
3: That's pretty good.
2: All right, that was good.
0: That one was pretty excellent. Ariel, let's hear yours.
8: What?
0: Let's hear yours.
2: All right, good.
0: And Kenny, let's hear your alien impression.
12: What the hell is that,
0: Kenny?
13: This is my impression of an alien on pills.
0: I don't know what that was, but I don't think that was an alien.
2: You know, wouldn't expect anything less from
0: you. You sound like my uncle after a couple of drinks. And finally, your name?
14: Brian.
0: Brian, all right, Brian, let's hear your best.
2: You know, Brian actually asked me, he's like, what is the alien impression contest?
0: And
2: so I thought he had a really good one.
0: So you came in hot today, wanted to do this contest, and that's what you brought?
2: Yeah.
0: All right, well, let's decide. Audience, you get to pick the winner. Is it the first guy? His name was?
2: Jerry.
0: Jerry? Is it Jerry? Yeah. Is it Alex? Yeah. Is it Ariel? Oh, you guys.
2: No.
0: Bunch of jerks.
2: She's a child.
0: She's nine, for God's sake. Hey, real quick, can we just applaud the little girl, Ariel? I mean,
3: Hey, Ariel.
0: This girl is rad.
3: Ariel, don't sweat it. I got something for you, all right?
0: Hey, we're going to make sure you get tickets anyway, Ariel, okay?
2: I think she's been to more bacon and beers than I have.
0: Really?
2: Yeah, she's awesome.
0: Oh, God, the crowd just hurt her feelings.
3: Hey, Ariel, I got some wristbands for the opening night of the Rose Festival if you want to go on some rides.
0: All right. Finally, Kenny, let's round of applause if you liked Kenny's alien impression.
5: I think I heard some active boos in
0: there. Yeah. And finally,
5: Dave.
0: Big way,
5: Brian.
0: I think it's safe to say Alex is the winner of the alien encounter.
5: We probably could have stopped with Alex. Yeah.
0: Congratulations. Yes. Let's hear that alien again.
11: Shiri Gabachuna and the Kapu.
2: He's even got some weird finger thing going on.
3: Yeah, all I heard was something about gobbling tuna.
0: Hey, do you know what that actually says, or are you just saying?
7: I can hear you.
0: Do you know what that actually says, or are you just saying things?
7: I'm just saying shit, you know?
0: I gotta Alex. Hit the dumb button on Alex. It's all right.
2: You know how this goes.
0: But you know how the rules of bacon and beer goes. When you drop the curse words on the air, you get tased in the neck. Round of applause for Chase.
3: And by neck, he means mad.
0: Tase him. All right, we got some text messages coming in, and they're all about garage doors. Text line at 91.97. This text says, did that guy think it was a leprechaun impression contest?
2: Yeah, I kind of got that impression.
0: Someone says, I love the Muppet aliens. I got your back, Laura.
2: Yes, you know what I'm talking about.
0: 2223 says, Laura, isn't crazy? Those aliens on Sesame Street were definitely a real thing. No, I know they're a real thing.
5: I remember them, too. Yep.
2: Radio.
3: How come nobody ever talks about pigs in space?
5: All the pigs in space.
3: That was a great one, too.
2: I don't remember pigs in space.
0: Hey, weren't Killer Green Tomatoes, or what is it? Attack of the Killer Tomatoes, aren't they from space?
5: I believe so. I can't remember.
3: It's bubble time.
2: It's bubble time with someone downtown shooting, Tina Brown.
0: Someone's shooting bubbles all over.
2: I love it.
0: Someone says, 2676, Ariel missed school to go to bacon and beer. Perfect excuse. That's right.
5: It is, absolutely.
0: Hey, who skipped work today to come to bacon and beer?
5: I see a lot of hands.
2: Everybody else is unemployed.
0: Who called in sick to come to Bacon and Beer? I see a couple people called in sick today. Did you really call in sick for Bacon and Beer?
5: He's covering his face.
2: He's looking behind him. Who, me?
0: All right, we'll be back in just a few minutes. We're going to we're going to do that alien clip contest in just a few minutes. We'll see if people can guess the movie.
2: Someone's really excited about that.
0: And we are reading your text messages in real time on our All About Garage Doors text line at 98197. It's Bacon and Beer, the intergalactic meat invasion. Live in the booth.
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29: So, if you guys will indulge me.
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0: Portland's Rock Station, 105.9 The Brew, Tanner, Lauren, Casey. We are live at Bacon and Beer, the Intergalactic Meat Invasion. We are at the UFOs Festival in McMinnville. This place is crowded. Hold on it.
1: Oh my God.
2: I feel that.
1: To wipe off your microphone.
0: No,
1: after that.
2: Listen, I've eaten so much bacon, I've got a gout flare up going right now.
0: Yeah, that felt really good. I don't know. Yeah. Okay. Anyway, we're gonna do some probing here, some alien probing for some concert tickets. We've got Bella. Bella, is this your first bacon and beer?
3: Yes.
0: Oh, hold on. Oh. Sorry. What was your?
3: This is your first bacon and beer? First bacon and beer.
0: Is it? Are you from McMinnville?
3: I'm from Amity.
0: Okay.
1: Okay.
4: This is the Todd father's daughter. This is the Todd daughter.
1: The Todd daughter.
0: All right. Are you ready to probe the alien goo? So the alien orifice for tickets.
4: For people who can't see this, obviously, this is a giant 5-gallon bucket filled with goo. It is the stickiest goo on the planet. I've had to try to wash this stuff off myself several times today. It takes a good 10 minutes each time.
1: He's got some residue still on his fingers.
4: Yeah, no, it's everywhere.
0: Yeah. It's really gross.
4: I'm pretty sure I have it in my butt crack at this point.
1: Oh no.
0: Well, that's on you. That's your mistake.
1: Yeah, what have you been doing?
4: Well, you know, where do you think this goo comes from?
1: All right,
4: Bella, go ahead and ram your hand in there, and if you find something at the bottom...
0: Hey, Corn, I'd like to hear this.
4: Yeah.
3: Wait, I might take your rings off.
4: Oh, that's a good idea. It will eat your rings.
1: Yeah, she's got rings on.
0: So good point.
1: If you ever want to see those again.
0: Girls watching out for girls.
1: Yeah, you got to.
4: All right, ready? Here we go.
0: I can't hear the...
1: I feel like it makes more of a suction coming out. Oh, my God.
2: Oh, look at that.
0: That looks so gross.
1: Oh, my... And she opted for no glove.
2: Yeah, she looks like she fisted a sourdough
1: ball.
2: She
1: has something, though.
4: She has something?
1: Oh. Oh, no. Oh, no.
2: What are we...
4: Oh, yeah. Okay. You're going to be stuck to that for days.
1: Yeah.
0: I'm going to throw up.
4: Yeah. And she has something.
0: What's it?
4: A little car. She has a little car that she found.
2: Okay, very good.
1: A Hot Wheels.
0: What's that, Case?
2: I've got a pair of tickets for you for Evanescence, July 22nd at Cascade Amphitheater. Papa Murphy's.
0: See, I had to hit the dumb button again. Just like I've hit the dumb button. This is the bacon and beer that's had the most dumb buttons, ladies and gentlemen.
4: Most dumps. You people have had the most dumps. Congratulations. Yeah. Yeah.
0: So congratulations, Ashley. Tickets to Evanescence.
1: Her name is Bella.
0: Or Bella, whatever.
2: Todd daughter.
0: Yeah.
1: Todd
4: and you do get Evanescence tickets.
1: Yes.
0: All right, coming up next, we are going to do a contest where I'm going to play clips from an alien movie, and you're just going to have to point out the alien movie. It sounds simple, right?
1: Yeah, it's
0: going to
1: be easy.
0: We're going to do that coming up here in less than 3 minutes. It's 105.9 The Brew, Tanner, Lauren, Casey. We're baking and beer.

0: I bet this is what a black hole sounds like. It's Tanner, Laura, and Casey's Bacon and Beer, live from the UFO Festival in McMinnville.
1: Did they give you
2: yes, yes, yes.
1: Okay, good.
2: It's Bacon and Beer. The intergalactic meat invasion's going down here at the UFO Festival in McMinnville. This party's kind of crazy.
3: I know, people are getting kind
2: of going off the rails a little bit at times, but it's a good thing. It's a good problem to have. A lot of people here. Who's drunk already at Bacon and Beer?
1: Dude, this guy's foil hat looks like a swim cap. That's amazing.
3: It's really good.
2: We do have a foil hat station here, like a foil hat making station. So if you're at Bacon and Beer already, you can go make your foil hats. Or if you're coming down here, go straight to the foil hat table and join the party.
3: It's a fun little arts and crafts activity.
2: All right, we're going to play a game here where I'm going to play some clips from some alien movies. I love alien movies. Aliens, obviously, one of my favorite movies. Mars Attacks. You know, I'd love a good alien movie. And what we're going to do here is play a clip from an alien movie, and then you're just going to have to tell us which alien movie that is. Now, you're going to have to scream your name loudly and clearly to buzz yourselves in. So that's like, you don't have a buzzer because we can afford that here. But you're just, you know, if you're, what's your name?
4: Georgia.
2: Your name is Georgia?
4: Yeah.
2: So you'd go.
4: I just go George.
2: Georgia!
3: Yeah.
2: Okay. Or George, that's fine. Whatever no, works for you.
3: Whatever's, yeah.
2: And your name is?
5: Georgia.
2: Wait, hold on.
3: That's not true.
2: You can't be the same name as her.
5: I'll just yell George.
2: She's going to yell George.
6: Your name is Alex. That's what you told me out there.
3: Okay, all right.
5: All right, fine.
3: It's like two Georges. What a few chances. Yeah.
2: All right. So okay. Alex and George are going to go at it here. I'm going to play a movie clip, and you just have to tell us what the movie's from. Scream your name loudly and clearly to buzz yourselves in. Are you guys ready? Here we go.
7: I'm sorry, Dave. I'm afraid I can't do that.
2: What movie is that? You want me to play it one more time?
7: I'm sorry, Dave. I'm afraid I can't do that.
2: What movie is that?
4: The Navigator?
2: Does nobody know that answer?
5: E.T. the Extraterrestrial.
2: Really? No, it is not E.T.
4: I thought it was The Navigator.
2: It's like Flight of the Navigator?
4: Yeah.
3: No, who's Dave? I don't know who Dave is.
2: Court, what was that movie?
6: That's 2001 Space Odyssey.
2: That's right.
7: I'm sorry, Dave.
2: All right, the score is 0-0. Here we go. Listen closely to this clip.
8: Ash, are you kidding? This thing bled acid. Who knows what it's going to do when it's dead?
9: I think it's safe to assume it isn't a zombie.
2: Georgia.
4: That's Alien.
2: Alien is right. And I'm glad you said Alien and not Aliens, because that would be the sequel. Right. All right, here we go again. Another movie clip.
10: This is why we're here. Unobtainium. Because this little gray rock sells for 20
5: Alex,
10: million.
5: Avatar.
2: Avatar is correct.
3: But avatars aren't aliens, are they?
2: Yeah, the Na'vi are aliens.
3: Are they?
6: What?
2: The Na'vi are aliens, right?
6: Yeah, they're aliens.
2: Laura says.
3: I was like, they're not aliens.
6: But they're
3: aliens.
6: On another planet.
2: It's Pandora.
3: Well, I've never seen it, so I don't know.
2: All right, here's another movie clip. So far, it is what?
3: 1-1, all tied up.
2: Here we go.
9: This means something.
2: The whole crowd in here went quiet.
9: This means something.
2: What movie is that? It's an alien movie.
5: E.T. the Extraterrestrial.
3: Okay. Good guess.
1: He's like, eventually I'm going to hit it.
3: Yeah.
2: Do you have an idea, George?
4: I'm thinking it's the one where, the aliens live on our planet with us.
2: Okay. Sorry. Courts?
6: That is Close Encounters of the Third Kind.
1: Very good.
2: What's our score?
3: 1-1.
2: All right. Our next clip is, here we go. Listen closely. What alien movie is this?
11: Can they talk?
12: What'll it be?
13: I eat all the frozen galaja.
12: My panty shields make me feel fresh all day.
11: Are they straight? No, they're aliens.
2: Name that movie. Name that alien movie. Alex.
5: E.T. the Extraterrestrial.
3: All right.
1: For the win.
2: No, it's not. All right. George, can you guess?
4: Oh, gosh. Give me a second. I know Jim Carrey was in this movie.
9: Yes.
4: Oh, goodness.
2: Three. Two.
4: I can't
14: I think we should give it to her because she knows Jim Carrey's in it.
2: No. That would be Earth Girls Are Easy.
15: Yes. Yeah. Yeah.
14: Wait, all right. Earth Girls Are Easy?
6: Yeah, don't you know that?
14: No. I'm unfamiliar with
6: The stack. The cast is stacked. Okay. It's Jeff Goldblum. It's got a bunch of people in it. It's great.
14: Okay. All right.
2: All right. Here's our next clip. Our score again, Court?
6: Yes. It is 1-1.
2: Here we go. What alien movie is this clip from?
16: Find me when you wake up. Rush, come find me when you wake up.
2: Alex,
5: E.T. the extraterrestrial.
6: Eventually, you're going to be right.
2: George?
17: Edge of Tomorrow!
2: 3, 2, 1.
1: Your competitor drank 3 beers in the time you pondered that question.
2: And whoever screamed out Edge of Tomorrow would be correct.
6: Edge of Tomorrow.
2: Edge of Tomorrow. I love that movie, by the way. All right, here we go. Here's another clip. You got to name this movie. This alien movie. Listen closely.
18: 17 days. Hey, man, I don't want to rain on your parade. We're not going to last 17 hours.
17: Okay, Georgia.
2: Georgia.
17: Is that the thing?
2: Is that the thing?
14: Oh.
2: It's not the thing. Alex?
5: E.T. the extraterrestrial.
1: I love the sincerity on his face when he says it.
2: Here we go. Here's the next movie clip. Listen closely. Can you tell us what movie this is from?
19: You know how they say there are alligators in the sewers?
20: Alligators in the sewers.

0: Congratulations, Alex. We're going to let you... What are we giving him, Casey?
1: He's got either tickets to Journey on September 19th at the Coliseum or tickets to an Oregon State Fair mystery concert. And I tell you, except it's still under embargo. It hasn't been released yet. So just know, I'll get you in early.
2: Mystery concert.
0: All right. Congratulations, all right. Alex, ladies and gentlemen. Yeah.
3: Wow. Wow.
0: That's a fun game. That's a real fun game.
2: I would have gotten zero of those correct.
0: Yeah, let's see if you can get any of these, Laura. Here, let me play one.
2: I know.
0: All right, who just broke ass? Oh, my God.
1: Yeah, that's gnarly.
2: No, I smell that.
1: Hey, here's how bad. You know it's bad when you stink up outside.
0: Jesus. Honestly, somebody just broke wind, and it smells like a dead body in here. Ugh. I can taste it. Can you taste it, Court?
2: Well, I'm keeping my mouth closed from now on.
0: Dude, I was in the bathroom at work yesterday at the radio station, and I was just wrapping up my number two, and I got up. But the dude who came in after me, so he came in breathing. I could tell he's breathing with his mouth open, so he was going...
2: Oh, no.
0: And he sat down in the toilet, and for the next 2 minutes, breathed like that. I don't even open my mouth in a bathroom. And this dude's like... Just breathing in all the poop fumes.
2: Was he from our floor?
0: I don't know. He was wearing a bike helmet.
2: What?
1: Okay. Okay. Safety first.
2: Yes.
0: Who keeps farting? Seriously. You do not smell that?
2: No, I don't. I smelled the first one.
0: Yeah. Okay.
1: I think walnut's here.
2: Hey, you leave walnut out of this.
0: You get us, follow us on Instagram and TikTok, all these socials at 105.9 The Brew and Tanner and Casey. You can see all the stuff that's going down here. We still have this trip to Vancouver, Canada to see Guns N' Roses coming up.
2: Whoa.
0: And we're going to do that here in just a little bit. Hey.
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10: Now, Brew Traffic.
11: Still very slow traffic through Ridgefield this morning. I-5 southbound starts near 209th, just south of SR 502, most of the way past 179th Street, and scattered delays now from 82nd to I-5, west I-84, and a disabled vehicle now on the interstate bridge. It's I-5 northbound blocking the right lane. Lynn Masterson, KEX Traffic.
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0: Portland's Rock Station, 105.9 The Brew. It's Tanner, Lauren, Casey, live at Bacon and Beer, the Intergalactic Meat Invasion. It's been quite the day.
1: It's not over yet.
0: It's not over yet. We've got a whole hour of this party still, and this place is packed here at the UFO Festival in McMinnville. If you're in the area, come on down, especially if you've never been to a Bacon and Beer before.
1: And I've met a lot of first-timers today.
0: Lots of first-timers.
2: Awesome. Yeah, I have met so many people that have said, this is my first time being at a Bacon and Beer. So I love that everybody came out and made some point. Look, we got hands in the air. This is fantastic.
0: Yeah, make some noise real quick if this is your first time at Bacon and Beer.
2: Outstanding.
0: All right, make some noise real quick if you've been to Bacon and Beer before. Nice.
2: I think it's funny that both people cheered. You can't not be here before and be here for the first time.
1: That was a confusing question, you know.
0: All right, coming up next, we have the trip to Vancouver, Canada to see Guns N' Roses that we're going to give away. Is everyone here wanting to see that show? Well, we're going to do it here in about 30 minutes. We also have your chance at $1,000 in cash today from the Casquatch. You're going to need this hour's keyword, and here it is.
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1: Welcome to the audio grease fire from outer space. It's Tanner, Laura, and Casey's Bacon and Beer, the intergalactic meat invasion.
2: That's right.
3: Okay, nice.
2: Live at the UFO Festival in McMinnville for the intergalactic meat invasion. This party's crazy. Right now, everyone's lined up to... They're starting to eliminate people for the grand prize, which is the trip to Vancouver, Canada, to see Guns N' Roses.
4: You always know it's this time because Court gets all surly.
2: Yeah, he starts getting sassy.
3: He's just huffing and puffing. This is his thing, though.
2: This morning,
3: takes it very seriously.
2: He does. This morning when he was setting up some of the equipment,
3: yeah,
2: he was just talking under his breath like an angry dad, like, son of a bitch. Man. Stupid. Like, he was just cursing under his breath.
3: He knew what he signed up for this morning.
2: That's right. So, I don't want to hear it.
4: Yeah. So this morning when we got here, when we were setting up and we couldn't figure out how to get the lights to turn on, I just heard Court let out this big exhale and I went, oh, man, he's going to take his belt off and I'm going to get it.
2: Yeah, so when we got here this morning to set up, we got here at like 3 a.m., 3:30, something like that.
3: Did you get here at 3 a.m.?
2: I got here last night.
3: And then but I mean like to the tent.
2: At 4 a.m.
3: Okay.
2: So where were you? Nobody saw you at 4 a.m. throwing food at
4: me.
2: She
4: was just asleep.
3: I was waking up at 4 a.m. And you know what? This outfit didn't just put itself together, Tanner. Okay? I spent a lot of time on this. So that's where I was at 4 a.m. I was undergoing a serious beautification process.
2: Beautiful. Yeah. Laura's decked out today. She is our show alien. She's got a little ray gun.
3: Yeah.
2: And you can see pictures of Laura at 1059thebrew.com on her Instagram, actually.
3: I think everybody looks great.
2: Everyone's got great costumes on.
3: Yeah.
2: At 1059thebrew and Tanner, Laura, and Casey on Instagram if you want to see that.
3: Yes.
2: Those pics. I have some talkback messages to get to.
3: Okay.
2: Because even though we're here at Bacon and Beer, we can still see your text messages and talkbacks.
3: Mm-hmm.
2: So let's listen to this one. Right, hold on. I'm going to turn it up. God, it's so loud here.
5: Hey, Brew Crew, Big Wave Dave here at Bacon and Beer, standing in the back. You know, we're talking about the aliens. Do they exist? No concrete evidence. Casey, I hear you on that. How about Sasquatch? Millions of people believe in Sasquatch, but there's no concrete evidence that Sasquatch exists. Maybe they're one and the same. Who knows? Big Bob.
2: Jeez. So that's like Inception, Bacon of Inception, because he's at Bacon and Beer sitting as a talk back.
3: Although I feel like Sasquatch is harder to believe in than aliens are.
4: I do too. Well, yeah. I mean, I guess, but I feel like the Sasquatch, we should have at least found some bones at some point by now, right?
2: Right.
3: But isn't there a thing they like teleport between, like...
2: Is that the new thing now?
3: Like a portal opens, and so that's why we can't find them, because they move around. So I don't know.
4: But if we find one, I think it would be awesome. It'd make a sweet row.
2: They actually just released, you know, that famous Bigfoot video of the Bigfoot walking in the woods, and it turns around and looks at the camera.
3: Yeah.
2: It was like, for years, everyone used it as proof there's Bigfoot. Well, the guy's son, the guy who made it, his son came out and said, yeah, that's a dude in a suit.
3: Oh, I'm shocked.
2: Well, of course it is.
3: Yeah.
2: Because Bigfoot isn't real. But aliens, I'm all about.
3: I'm all about aliens, yeah.
2: All right, it's another talk back coming in through our iHeartRadio.
6: Good morning, people of Earth. I just want to point out that Stonehenge was built, but no equipment was ever found on how to move those big stones. But yet today, we need skyscraper cranes to lift, you know, a quarter of the weight.
2: Mm-hmm.
6: So, what's that mean? Later.
3: That's because we got soft. That's why.
2: Yeah, honestly.
3: People used to use their hands and their muscles.
2: Honestly, people could do incredible things back then. They had nothing else to do. They didn't have Twitter
3: exactly.
2: or TikTok to waste their time on. All they did was work.
3: Yeah.
2: And lift rocks.
3: Yeah, because they had no other option. Although, Stonehenge, I don't know what that's all about. Like, what's the purpose? I don't know.
2: I think it's just something to do with just telling the time of day. Isn't that what Stonehenge is for?
3: I don't know about that.
2: What do you mean you don't know? You say it to me like I'm dumb and you don't know.
3: I don't know.
4: Listen,
3: but does anyone know?
4: No, yeah. What we know is Stonehenge is not real. It's styrofoam blocks. Oh, everybody knows this.
3: Sure.
4: It's a product of Canada.
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5: Hey, Big Wave Dave here again. A little footnote to the Sasquatch thing. I actually believe that Sasquatch is a Wookiee from a long, long time ago, in a galaxy far, far away.
3: Okay.
4: All right, Big Wave Dave on his third edible of the morning.
3: He's getting deep. Getting deep.
2: I saw a guy over in the corner listening to that, though. You were nodding your head, weren't you? Like, oh, he's got a point. All right. Wow. I don't know what aliens would look like, but probably like bugs or something.
3: I think they'd look like us.
2: You think like what? Like honestly though, what if they did look? What if they all looked like Rosie O'Donnell?
4: That'd be crazy. And I also, do you think they would be like a skin suit kind of thing where they could unzip it and then just like take the human suit off?
2: Like in Independence Day, they were wearing like a suit.
3: I don't know. I think we overthink the whole thing. Like I think maybe we wouldn't know if they were walking amongst us. Because maybe it looked just like us.
2: Maybe.
3: I don't know.
4: Maybe it was aliens that came down and gave Walnut ringworm.
3: You know what? That's probably it, Casey Beefwater Bay. Thank you for saying that.
2: All right. We're going to take more of your calls, your texts and talkbacks here in just a few minutes. You can send us a text anytime on our All About Garage Doors text line at 98197. You can also shoot us a talkback through our iHeartRadio app, so download that for your cell phone. It's Bacon and Beer, the Intergalactic Meat Invasion. We are live. And 105.9 The Brew. It's Tanner and Casey.

0: Attention day drinkers from across the galaxy. It's time for Bacon and Beer, the intergalactic meat invasion. Live from the UFO Festival in McMinnville.
1: Yes, we are here at Bacon and Beer, the intergalactic meat invasion. UFO Festival in McMinnville. This place is crazy. And Dana, who's one of our listeners who drove all the way from Longview, Washington this morning to be here today. And she can't hear us.
2: She needs headphones.
1: But Dana's so sweet. Every time she comes to a Bacon and Beer, she flirts with me.
3: Yeah. Well, she told me. She's like, don't say anything, but I'm super hot for Tana.
2: She's got a crush on Tana.
1: Oh. Well, thank you, Dana. She's come up to me and said, like, I just want to eat you up or something.
3: Like, yeah, dude, and her lip was all sweaty like a soccer coach.
2: Is that what she said? Because she just made a face like she never said that. Are you making things up?
1: I may have made that up.
2: Okay.
1: What'd you say? I am your cutie?
2: Yeah, that's adorable.
1: There it is. Okay.
2: It's very sweet.
1: Yeah. Shut up, Laura.
2: I mean, she drove
1: I'm
2: all
1: her
2: the
1: cutie.
2: Way, she drove all the way from Longview to see you, Tanner. That's really adorable.
1: We do have some... Thank you, Dana, for coming. We appreciate you. That's a long drive. We do have some text messages coming in that are all about Garage Doors text line. This one says... Oh, this one... This person heard me yelling about someone farting earlier.
2: Yeah.
1: Because someone broke wind, and it just... you know it's bad when it stinks up outside.
2: Yeah.
1: And so he says, they cut loose because they're from Uranus.
2: Oh, the jokes just keep on coming.
1: So many Uranus jokes. 1861 says, this is Tim, the illegal alien. Thanks for having us there. We wish you could have stayed there and drink, but we had to go to work. P.S. It wasn't me farting the refried beans.
2: Good to know.
1: 8175 says, shout out to Big John. Just bought me a 105.9 The Brew hat. I love that guy. Hell yeah. Big ups to Big John. Where's Big John? There he is.
3: He's over there somewhere bending a frying pan.
1: This one says from 1318, it says, if I see a UFO, I'm going to call ICE. All right. 5050 says, there was a theory that we humans are actually the aliens since we don't fit with the rest of the creatures on this planet.
2: You know what? I kind of
1: like it.
2: Yeah, I like that theory.
1: I like the idea that Mars was actually Earth 1, and then it got nuked or whatever the hell, and then we came here.
2: Oh, so we just evacuated Mars and we came to Earth?
1: Like we're Martians.
3: We probably killed that planet, too.
2: We probably did. Yeah, that's why it's so dusty and dry.
1: Yeah. Well, that's my theory.
2: No, I do like that, and we were created last, if you're following the whole, God created the heavens and earth thing. We were last. Adam and then Eve. And then we messed things up and here we are.
1: Yeah.
2: Drinking beer at 9 a.m. You know what I mean?
1: More of your calls and talkbacks here in just a few minutes. Actually coming up in, I think, less than 10 or 15 minutes here, we're going to find out who is going to Vancouver, Canada.
3: Yeah, it looks like it's thinning out pretty quick.
2: Yeah.
1: Yeah. Right. We're going to find out who's going to go see Guns N' Roses live in Vancouver here in minutes. It's 105.9 The Brew, Tanner Lauren Case.

0: Hey, who wants to get zorped? Live from the UFO Festival, it's Tanner, Laura, and Casey's Bacon and Beer.
1: We are here, McMenamin's Hotel Oregon, for Bacon and Beer, the intergalactic meat invasion. We're a few minutes away from finding out who is. We're a few minutes away from finding out who is going to win this trip to Vancouver, Canada, to see Guns N' Roses, and we're probably here in, I would assume, the next 10 minutes.
2: Yeah, the line is getting pretty short.
1: But there's a lot of stuff going on here at the UFO Festival, and actually, I was hoping I'm gonna have to do this in a few minutes. I think actually.
2: What?
1: I want us to all, because we're gonna like officially launch the UFO Festival, because it's about to start when the show's over.
2: That's
1: pretty
2: true.
1: Much it starts, right?
2: Yeah, because at 10 o'clock we've got speakers going on stage like right away.
1: Right, so we're gonna, like, just like at a baseball game or a football game, we're gonna sing the national anthem.
2: Are we to do that?
1: Yeah, to kick off the whole UFO Festival weekend.
2: Okay.
1: Here in a few minutes. And
2: well, I did it last time, so it's your turn.
1: It's Casey, actually.
3: Oh,
1: no,
3: well,
1: we've got some planned. We've got some planned here in a few minutes, so
2: okay. Listen
1: for that. But yeah, there's a lot of stuff happening. Laura, we're looking at this flyer for all the events today.
2: There's so much that, like, the tent we're sitting in right now, there's going to be stuff going on all day here. There's going to be a DJ, all sorts of good stuff. Street fair this afternoon, speakers all day, today and tomorrow. There's a fun run tomorrow, if you consider running fun, which...
1: I do not.
2: No. There's going to be a street fair again tomorrow. The UFO parade is at noon tomorrow. You won't want to miss that. There's costume contests, UFO trivia.
1: Right.
2: All sorts of good stuff.
3: Yeah, and who can forget about Kirby Swatosh and the Moon Rock Patrol?
1: Oh, yeah.
2: Oh,
3: 7 to 10 in Maddie's room at the Hotel Oregon.
2: I cannot believe I missed that.
1: Well, yeah, there's a lot of things happening. UFO trivia. I'm seeing an alien costume ball.
2: Ooh.
1: Space alien, fun run, yeah, fun stuff. Anyway,
2: there's a pet costume contest.
1: This was my first time staying at McMenamin's Hotel Oregon, I love this little town of McMenville.
2: Me too, it's very cute.
1: I love it. And this hotel is really dope. It was my first time staying here, very comfortable,
2: very quiet.
1: I forgot
2: my passport again.
1: Oh, really?
2: Yeah.
3: I can get you one.
1: All right, like 11 a.m. they'll probably have
3: what kind of stamps you're looking for. I can get you
2: all of them.
3: If you are hanging out here in McMinnville, I would venture right on the main drag here. I feel like it's maybe halfway down the block from here. There's a sweet little antique shop you should check out. They got a bunch of cool treasure in there.
1: Check that out.
2: And Casey knows good antique shops.
1: Right. Court, how far are we away from the winner? How far are we away from figuring out who's going to Canada?
4: We can go whenever.
1: Okay. All right. Well,
2: do that now or next?
1: Well, let me play a song, and then we'll do it next. Yeah. All right. We're going to find out who is going to Vancouver, Canada to see Guns N' Roses live. We're going to take care of everything, too. The hotel, transportation to get there, and, of course, tickets to the show. Your passport, that one's on you.
2: Yeah.
1: So hopefully you don't have a DUI or something.
2: Yeah.
1: If you win, you won't be able to get in. We're going to do this right after Cracker. Happy Friday, it's Bacon and Beer, the intergalactic meat invasion on the brew.

0: Bacon and Beer, the Intergalactic Meat Invasion. Live from the UFO Festival in McMinnville. Here's Tanner, Laura, and Casey.
1: Yeah, yeah, yeah. Happy Friday. It's Bacon and Beer, the Intergalactic Meat Invasion, live at the UFO Festival in McMinnville. People are still getting crazy here. Real quick, before we figure out who's going to Vancouver to see Guns N' Roses, I want to talk to these two guys because I think they're kind of hammered this morning. What's your name? Ulysses and Josh, right?
2: Right. That's right.
1: Right.
3: Dude, get ready. Get your finger on that dump button. I was already talking to these guys.
4: They're very enthusiastic.
1: What time did you get here?
2: 6.
1: 6 a.m.? Yeah, and you just
2: been here first thing.
1: You've just been drinking the whole time since then.
2: Well, yeah, of course.
4: Well, I mean, what else are you going to do?
1: What?
5: That's why the stack on our table is so tall.
3: I watched this dude chug a beer like it was a Dixie cup and then just stack it right in the middle of the table.
1: I still didn't hear what you said a second ago. What?
5: That's why the stack on our table is so tall compared to every other table.
1: Okay, you can tell he's beer and bacon fied. Ulysses, tell me about you, man. You believe in aliens and UFOs? Do you believe in aliens?
2: Possibly. It depends on how much I've had to drink.
1: Okay.
2: Right.
1: So right now you are definitely a believer there.
2: Well, I mean, we're getting close.
1: Are you going to work after this? Do you have the day off?
2: No, we got the day off.
1: Okay,
4: nice,
1: cool.
4: Okay. Yeah.
1: Did you take the day off just for bacon and beer?
2: No. So I belong to an organization that provides services for the community. And we have reached a point now where we're making sure that things are working in your favor for the summertime.
4: Okay.
2: Right?
4: Okay.
1: I have no idea what you're talking about.
2: Properly as I can word it.
3: Yeah, so, these guys seem like they're going to go get into a chainsaw fight.
4: He's being a little shady about his answer. I'm not really sure.
2: Casey, I want to hear that shit.
1: Wow.
5: Here's coming.
1: Got to hit the dump button again. Man, I'm just...
4: That's four.
1: I think that's five.
4: Is it?
1: Yeah.
4: Well,
1: that's five dump buttons for bacon and beer, ladies and gentlemen.
4: By the way, this is not a record we're trying to break.
1: Yeah.
4: I just want to
1: I don't know why I just did that and threw it out, because now it's encouraging people, so stop.
4: Yeah.
1: Josh, tell me about you. I mean, you're a big dude. It seems like it takes a lot of beers to get you drunk.
6: You take a lot of beer to get you drunk?
1: He's not wearing
6: it. Yeah, it does. It really does.
1: Yeah. You guys have DDs, designated drivers?
6: Of course. Yeah, of course.
3: All right. 3 out of 4 of them have a blow and go.
4: They seem like the responsible type.
1: Someone give them a slice of bread. Thanks for coming.
4: Does anyone have a slice of pizza?
1: Thank you guys for coming to Bacon and Beer. We appreciate you. And good luck on all that stuff, all right? Good luck, Ulysses.
4: Ulysses.
1: Yeah.
4: It's a very presidential name.
1: It is.
4: Yeah.
1: Courts.
7: Yeah.
1: How are you doing this morning?
7: I'm doing great. We have gone through everybody here, and we are down to our last two.
4: Oh.
7: The last two contestants who could be going to Vancouver, BC to see Guns N' Roses.
4: This is very exciting.
7: It's down to one of these last two gentlemen.
1: That's right. And their names are?
7: Oh, let's find out. What's your name, sir?
1: Oh, hold on. What is it? Why can't I? I can hear you when you talk.
7: That's weird. Do it again.
1: What the hell is that?
7: That is crazy.
1: So hold on. I can hear Court when Court talks into...
7: We're talking into the same microphone. When I'm talking, you can hear me clearly. And then you say...
3: Okay, I believe now that aliens are in fact real.
1: Yeah, what the hell is that?
7: I don't
4: aliens
7: know.
4: Have Aussie. Stolen
3: I've changed
4: voice.
3: My mind.
1: Hold on. I got to figure this out. Court, you say something.
7: La, la, la, la, la.
1: Now him say something. What is happening?
4: This is crazy.
1: How does that happen?
3: Court, try rotating the mic the other direction. See if that, I doubt it has anything.
1: Ati.
4: Oh,
1: there it is. That was weird.
4: This is some supernatural stuff.
7: I was drunk. All right, so Ati and...
4: Get closer. Yeah.
7: I think we're just getting a little farther.
1: I think the battery's dying on that wireless.
7: That too. All right. So Ati and Dave, we're doing high card, low card. I'm gonna give them each a card off of this deck that has been shuffled, thoroughly. Whoever has the high card between the two of you wins. I'm gonna give the card. Keep it face down for now. Keep it face down. Don't look at it. All right. On the count of three. 1, 2, 3. Flip your cards. We got an 8. We got a king. It's Dave. Dave is going
1: Dave!
7: To Guns N' Roses.
1: Congratulations, Dave. You just got yourself a free trip to Vancouver, Canada to see the one and only Guns N' Roses live. We're going to take care of your hotel, get you some transportation. Do you have a passport?
8: Yes, I do.
1: You do have a passport. All right. Well, then we'll then everything's covered then. Dude, you're good. You're going to the show. Round of applause for Dave, everybody.
3: Dave's got a hotel waiting for him. Dave's got a little gas money to get him there.
1: What's he going to... What's he going to win, KCB Fodder Bay?
3: Well, that's what I'm saying. Oh, he's got himself, he's got a hotel room. He's got some gas to get him across the border. And he's got a couple pairs of tickets to see Guns N' Roses.
4: And that hotel is like right across the street from the stadium, isn't it?
3: Yeah, it's right across from BC Place.
4: Nice.
1: So, like, you can just go see the show, stumble back to your hotel. You don't have to drive. You don't have to call an Uber.
4: Yeah.
1: That sounds great to me. Dude, why can't I have tickets to this show? We have a bunch of them and I don't have any.
4: Because they don't love us.
3: Well, yeah, that's true.
7: That's it's accurate.
4: Yeah.
3: Well, he blew out all of his excitement. Now he's just standing with his hands in his pockets.
1: Yeah, he's got to feel pretty good, man, winning that trip out of all of these people. How many people is like, I don't know.
7: There was probably 200 people here, I guess, just based on the lines
1: at
7: that
1: the
7: we
1: peak,
7: had.
1: Yeah.
7: Yeah.
1: Okay. Well, coming out to, it's McMenamin's Hotel Oregon.
4: Yeah.
1: In McMinnville for the UFO Festival.
4: Yeah, we're going to be here for half an hour, but this thing's going on all weekend.
1: Yeah. As a matter of fact, it's officially going to kick off here at 10 o'clock, the UFO Festival. So I think hey, everybody in here, can everyone shush down for a second?
9: Quiet!
1: I think because the UFO Festival is officially going to kick off at 10 a.m., I think we should do like a football game or a baseball game and do the national anthem.
4: Yeah.
1: Right?
4: Uh-huh.
1: And then officially kick this thing off.
4: Okay, well, who's going to sing the national anthem? Because I did it last time.
1: Nobody's going to sing it.
4: Oh.
1: It's not really the national anthem. It's technically the unofficial anthem for Bacon and Beer and the UFO Festival.
4: I am frightened.
1: All right. Can we all stand, please, and remove your hats?
7: Okay. Please stand and remove your hats for the national anthem.
1: It's not the national anthem, but it's...
7: Today's national anthem.
1: It's close enough. Turn it up. All right, this is very, very important. Remove your hats for this.
10: In less than an hour, aircraft from here will join others from around the world.
1: The greatest speech in history.
10: Yeah. And you will be launching the largest aerial battle in the history of mankind. Mankind, that word should have new meaning for all of us today. We can't be consumed by our petty differences anymore. We will be united in our common interest.
1: Everyone hears that attention.
10: Perhaps it's fate that today is the 4th of July.
1: May 15th.
10: And you will once again be fighting for our freedom. Not from tyranny, oppression, or persecution. But from annihilation. We're fighting for our right to live. To exist. And should we win the day, the 4th of July will no longer be known as an American holiday.
1: That's right!
10: But as the day when the world declared in one voice, we will not go quietly into the night. We will not vanish without a fight. We're going to live on. We're going to survive. Today, we celebrate our...
1: UFO Festival Day! Suck it. Oh, boy. Honestly, I get fired up listening to that speech.
7: Yeah.
1: I don't know why. We will not go quietly into the night. I love that speech. Am I the only one on this? Or?
7: Yeah, I think so.
3: Okay. That was pretty stupid.
4: I didn't know what movie that was from until the very end.
1: Are you serious?
4: Yes.
1: Jesus, Lord. You are uncultured.
4: I'm sorry.
1: Uncultured swine.
4: I'll watch it on the real Independence Day.
7: Okay, no, you won't.
4: You're right.
1: It's a good movie.
3: What was that? Let me guess. That was from E.T., the extraterrestrial.
1: You got to check out the podcast if you want to get that joke, that reference from earlier in the show. The podcast will be posted around 11 a.m. this morning at 1059thebrew.com. It's Tanner, Laura, and Casey. 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

0: There it is. Bacon and beer. The intergalactic meat invasion is in the books.
1: Oh my God, I can't believe it's over already.
0: Man, it was fun. That's when we know it's a good show. When it flies by, you don't even realize it was 4 hours.
2: Yeah, dude, it was cooking today.
0: Hold on, I got something for you, Laura.
1: Gross.
2: At least it came out of the, upper end.
0: What the hell was that?
1: People throwing chairs.
0: So there was a listener who came up to me a few minutes ago and asked me. She asked me if she could dump that bucket of ooze, like the alien goo that we've been using for probing. She asked if we could dump it on some dude's head.
1: No,
2: you don't want to do that.
1: No, that's made of glue. Like,
0: I told her.
1: It's not going to come out.
0: I told the both of them.
1: That's not going to come out.
0: Court, you heard them, right? They want to do it.
3: Again?
0: What?
3: What'd you say?
0: I said they want to pour this goo on their heads.
2: Dude, he's got to be walking around like a memory foam mattress.
3: Yeah, he took his coat off. Apparently, he wants to do it.
0: He wants to do it.
3: I warned him. I mean, this is basically Elmer's glue and some borax. It is very, very sticky.
0: Come on down here.
3: Come on up here.
1: No, we cannot allow this to happen.
0: Listen, it's their choice.
1: Well, he is on the American drinking team. So.
0: What's your name?
3: Josh.
0: Your name's Josh, and your name is?
4: Jordy.
0: And Jordy is the one who said, hey, can I dump that bucket of alien goo all over my friend, Josh?
1: So you're all in on this?
4: What?
1: You're all in on this?
4: Yeah.
1: Okay.
3: Well, of course she's all in. All she has to do is dump a bucket.
1: I thought maybe she was the one who was like trying to talk some sense into
3: No, No, she's the one who's...
0: Say that again?
4: I looked up how to get it out.
1: Okay, so she's prepared.
0: Well, let me ask you this. Josh, why are you letting her do this? I don't know,
5: because I got told I have to do it.
0: But do you really like her, maybe? And you're just, is one of those things where you really like the girl and you'll do whatever she says?
5: No, she's married.
0: Oh, she's married. Oh, okay, all right.
3: Yeah, okay.
0: All right. Well, if you want to do it, man, hold on. You do know, because it looks like you've got a bit of a curly mullet. I like it. It's trendy, right? It's what's in now. You do know that you're going to be digging stuff out of this mullet for the next... 24, 48 hours.
5: Send it.
0: What?
1: Okay,
0: send
1: it. Don't.
2: Oh, yeah, hey, we almost hit a number 6 there. Also, I think it's fair to point out that his beard kind of looks like puke.
3: Okay, so this is the stuff. It is very sticky. The top layer is hardened, but once it all comes out, it is going to be quite sticky.
1: It's going to be like nacho cheese.
0: And make sure he knows like everything that's in this. Are you sure you want to do this?
1: He doesn't want to do it.
2: He wants no part of it.
1: Jordan wants to do it.
3: He's drunk enough that he will do whatever somebody tells him to do.
0: Why do you want
3: to
0: do?
5: I still know what I'm doing.
0: Why do you want to do this to him so much, so bad?
4: I just asked him if he'd do it, but Nickelodeon slime style.
0: Oh, okay.
1: Okay.
0: You want to get gassed?
1: It's like Double Dare.
0: Yeah. He wants to get. You can't say that on television, right? And then you'd say, "I don't know," and you'd get gacked or whatever.
5: I mean, like, do I get anything if I do it?
0: Does he get anything, Casey B. Fodderbeck?
2: I mean, I suppose since you give stuff away on my behalf all the time, I could find him something.
0: Okay. All right. If you want to do it, it's all you.
2: Sure. I got a gift here. We'll give him a gift to give him the supercuts.
3: Wait, hold on. We should probably put something down. Because this is going to be here for the rest of the day, and people are going to be walking in this stuff.
1: And we want to be invited back too.
0: That's true.
3: Yeah.
0: I don't know. I don't have anything.
2: Hold up. Hey, folks back there at the promo table, can we get some roll banners up here, please?
1: Oh, that's good.
0: Yeah, bring some 1059 The Brew roll banners.
1: Yeah.
0: And we'll do it on that.
1: Okay. Wow.
0: This was not planned. And really is a mistake, Josh. I got to be honest with you, but if you want to do it. Anyway, real quick, while we're getting the banner set up, we want to say thanks to all of our sponsors. Say thanks to McMiniman's Hotel Oregon for inviting us down for bacon and beer. And doing the first ever UFO Festival bacon and beer. We appreciate them. Round of applause for all of our bartenders this morning.
1: Yeah.
0: Hey, hey, you sons of bitches. I said round of applause for all the bartenders.
2: Yeah. I would like to give a special thanks to our street team, Jenny and Bowen and Crystal over there holding it down. This is their first bacon and beers.
0: That's awesome. I did hear, I'm sorry, there's so many people who wanted us to say something. I know there was somebody's birthday today.
1: There was a birthday.
0: So happy birthday to that dude.
1: Charlie.
2: Yeah.
1: Charlie, I think he's gone.
0: Yeah, I think he left. But happy birthday to Charlie.
1: Sorry, Charlie.
0: That one dude wanted, that guy who always whistles.
1: Jacob.
0: Jacob. He wanted me to say hello to his children. But I don't remember their names. There's like 19 children. I can't remember who. Yes, Court?
3: I'm just getting ready.
0: Okay. Are we ready to do this?
3: I guess.
1: Oh, no. I don't.
2: She wants no part of this. Look at his face.
3: Yeah, she's got the bucket. It
0: hold
3: is
0: on,
3: starting
0: hold on,
3: to.
0: Hold on. I got to get this on tape.
3: Okay.
0: All right. Whenever. Okay. What's her name again?
4: Jordan.
0: Whenever you're Jordan. Ready, Jordan.
3: She's dumping the bucket. It is coming out. Slowly coming
1: is
3: out.
1: Coming? Oh, no.
3: It's made contact with hair. It is over the back of his head. It is going down the back of his body. It's in his shirt.
1: Oh, my God.
3: Don't let it go.
2: She's going full.
3: Don't let it go over his whole face.
1: It's not his face.
3: It is fully engulfing him.
2: Remember that time we went to bacon and beer and I lost my vision?
3: Yeah. There you go.
1: Can he still breathe under there?
3: He's tipped himself all the way down so he can still breathe. Jordan got it on her as well. He just flipped his head back. And just showered everybody else with it.
1: It actually does look like Velveeta cheese.
3: Yeah.
0: Wow. It does. Round of applause for Justin Jordan, everybody.
3: Jeez. How's that feel?
6: Feels just fine. It's nice and cool.
0: So that's slime that Court made last night. And what is it again?
3: It's Elmer's glue with a little borax. And it is extremely sticky stuff. And you're going to be fighting that stuff for days.
2: Yeah, he looks like we could roll him out and make some cinnamon rolls.
0: All right, that does it for us, everybody. Thank you to everyone. Round of applause for you guys for showing up for bacon and beer. We do have a...
1: Oh, the shirt is off.
0: He's going to have to throw that shirt away.
2: Holy smokes.
0: Oh, my goodness. We'll have some pictures here on the Instagram in just a few minutes at 105 on the Brew.
1: Jordan got hit, too.
3: Yeah.
1: So.
3: Yep. That's fair.
0: Well, you know what, Jordan? You're the one who brought it up, so small price to pay.
4: That's not about it at all.
1: Worth it. Worth it.
0: Bye, everybody.
1: Bye.
0: Appreciate you guys. Thanks so much.
7: 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Chance to win $1,000 with Cash Squatch. 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

It's 105.9 The Brew. Court in here with you all. Thanks to everybody who showed up to Bacon and Beer this morning. That was absolutely nuts. Some great costumes. Fun was had by all. And I'm sure there's a lot of people out there that are just going to keep it going all weekend long because the UFO Festival is going on all weekend long. Just they're just going to hang out in that tent and just keep on drinking in their, you know, little Star Wars costumes and stuff like that. It's 3 Days Grace, Portland's Rock Station, 105.9 The Brew.

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Guaranteed human.

It's 105.9 The Brew, Portland's Rock Station. Court in here. Hello, how you doing? How would you like to win $1,000? Want it? 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

0: So what did Jerry say when we told her she won
1: $1,000? Oh, my God. That's fantastic.
0: Yeah, that is fantastic. 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It's coming up here in about 10 minutes. 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

The boss asked what I accomplished this week. I almost told him the only thing I did was gain 5 pounds, download a bunch of questionable videos, and steal office supplies. But telling him the truth would probably be a bad idea. You're on the

0: 105.9 The Brew, Portland's Rock Station. Court in here. Hello, how you doing? So how much do you like pickles? Do you like pickles enough to have them in a smoothie? Because apparently that's a thing. Grillo's Pickles teaming up with Smoothie King for pickle smoothies, which, you know, at first glance sounds disgusting. But then again, I was kind of won over by Grillo's because I found at Winco they have pickle salsa. Pickle de gallo is what they call it. And hey, I was curious. And it's damn good. So, you know, get some chips in there. It's very tasty. I mean, they're basically just little tiny chunks of pickle in some sauce or whatever. But if you like that, maybe you'll like a pickle smoothie.
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weekend is coming up next weekend. And if you are going to be going somewhere, maybe you're going to be taking the kids camping, going to be driving out of town for whatever reason, and you were trying to avoid traffic, they say if you want to avoid traffic here in Portland, leave. If you're going to leave on Thursday, leave before noon or leave after 9 p.m. And if you're going to leave on Friday, leave before 11 a.m. or after 8 p.m. Otherwise, you could be right in the middle of Memorial Day traffic. So add that to your schedule. 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

0: 105.9 The Brew, Portland's Rock Station. Court in here with you. So Sean just got himself $1,000.
1: Sweet. Yeah.
0: Yeah. Pretty damn happy about it, too.
1: That's awesome.
0: Yeah, it is awesome.
1: Thank you.
0: You're welcome, buddy. 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

It's 105.9 The Brew, Portland's rock station. So apparently Pearl Jam has a drummer now. They have been drummerless ever since Matt Cameron left. But I guess they have to have a drummer because they have their first show booked for 2026. They're going to play the Ohana Festival in Hawaii. So they can't really do that without a drummer. So they have to have somebody in mind. If you want to go check out that show, you're going to need some money. $1,000 could get you to Hawaii and get you some tickets to that show. Got a keyword for you coming up here in about 9 minutes. 105.9 The Brew, Portland's rock station.

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0: White collar, blue collar, doesn't matter. 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
1: Yeah!

0: It's 105.9 The Brew, Portland's rock station. You see the story about Portland water bills about to go up? Apparently that project they're doing, the Bull Run project they're doing right now, which was originally supposed to be a $500 million project, has gone over budget a little bit by five times. What was $500 million has turned into $2.5 billion. And they're now saying that could affect the rates that we're all paying. And for those of you out there in the suburbs, this could also impact you because a lot of those suburbs are buying their water from Portland. The water you're drinking is actually Portland water. So don't think that, oh, yeah, those stupid Portlanders, they're going to pay for more for water. You might be paying more as well. So you don't laugh too hard.
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It's 105.9 The Brew, Portland's rock station. So, any longtime Blazer fans probably going to want this. Apparently, Clyde Drexler is auctioning off his Dream Team jersey. Remember the Dream Team? They played with Michael Jordan and Magic and all those guys and basically dominated the world. Yeah. His jersey is going to go up for auction. The bidding starts at $75,000 and goes up from there. And it is definitely going to go up from there. So we got some spare money sitting around. You can buy that. It's 105.9 The Brew, Portland's rock station.

0: It's Portland's Rock Station, 105.9 The Brew. Court in here with you. So Carrie just got herself $1,000.
1: That's awesome. Thank you.
0: You're welcome.
1: I feel great. I've been playing this for years.
0: Yeah, and it is finally paid off. Got her $1,000. You can get $1,000 as well. And if you pick up that grand, maybe you buy some tickets to go check out Metallica at the Sphere. I checked recently, and there are still tickets. And depending on what show you buy, could be either anywhere between $1,000 and, you know, somewhere around like $350. I'd definitely go for the $350. Your keyword this hour to score you that $1,000 is win. 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

0: here, like when Rose Festival rolls around, it's like, okay, summer's starting. And I don't know if you realize this or not, but Rose Festival kicks off a week from today. And that means summer is practically here. And that blows my mind because it feels like it was just New Year's. Like, we just did New Year's. We just did Valentine's Day, and already summer is here. So we could hook you up with some passes to get into the city fair for Rose Festival. And, of course, that's the big carnival they have there at Waterfront Park. All the rides, the midway, the food, the elephant ears, all that kind of stuff. We can hook you up with some tickets to get in and ride bracelets for opening night, which is a week from today. I'll get you a six-pack of tickets for that. 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

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Like, just set up all their equipment and just perform in the middle of the office. They played a couple of new songs, Spit Shine and Child Actor, and then they played three classics, Learn to Fly, My Hero, and, of course, this one, Everlong. It's Portland's rock station, 105.9 The Brew.

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0: It's 105.9 The Brew, Portland's rock station. Court in here with you. Thanks to everybody who showed up to Bacon and Beer this morning. That was a blast, man. That was so much fun. A couple hundred people all drinking their faces off first thing in the morning. What could possibly go wrong? And then somebody brings out the slime. I guess that person was me because I made the stuff. But it was the stickiest slime I think anybody has ever experienced. And somebody at the very end of the morning volunteered to have it dumped over their head. A dude, it went all down into his fluffy mullet. He had an incredible fluffy mullet. It was something that I was honestly quite jealous of. And then he has this sticky slime all stuck in it. I don't know. It's probably going to take him months to get this stuff out of his hair. It went down his back, covered his shirt, got on everything. At one point, he kind of flicked his hair back like you would, like if you were a model coming out of the surf. And slime went flying everywhere. And it took us like an hour to scrub that stuff off the ground because we didn't want everybody else getting stuck in it. But we got it up eventually. But if you're looking for something to do this weekend, head down to the UFO Festival there in McMinnville. It is so much fun. They got beer tents out there in front of Hotel Oregon. And they're, of course, going to have parades, all sorts of stuff going on all weekend long for the UFO Festival.
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1: It's 105.9 The Brew, Portland's rock station. Court in here with you. Yeah, Marcus got his
2: 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I could so use that right now.
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0: 105.9 The Brew, Portland's Rock Station. Court in here with you. So, yeah, once again today at Bacon and Beer, those Five Finger Death Punch tickets were like gold. People were practically fighting, like fist fighting over the Five Finger Death Punch tickets. So that show is coming up here on the 11th of September there at Cascades Amphitheater. If you want a shot at some tickets where you don't have to actually get a punch in the mouth first, all you have to do is follow 105.9 The Brew on Instagram, like our Five Finger Death Punch post, and you can score some tickets to go see him up there in Ridgefield. So follow 105.9 The Brew on Instagram. You're going to want to do that anyhow so you can see all the videos from what was going on out there today at Bacon and Beer. But then you can like that Five Finger Death Punch post and maybe score some tickets.
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0: It's 105.9 The Brew, Portland's Rock Station. Court in here with you. So, of course, Stephen Colbert wrapping his show up. Only has a few shows left, and so he's going out big. And so last night, he had David Letterman back on his old show, on The Late Show, for the first time in forever. And Dave took over. You could tell Stephen Colbert had no control over that show anymore. The second Dave stepped on stage, it was Dave's show again. So much so that Dave had worked it out with the crew to take the furniture off the stage and throw it off the roof. Like, you could tell Stephen Colbert had no idea what was going on until he got up under the roof and he saw the furniture sitting there, and they threw it off the roof. I'm going to miss Stephen Colbert's show, but I was so glad that David Letterman took over and just ran roughshod over that entire show.
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It's 105.9 The Brew, Portland's rock station. My name's Court. So if you were wondering why all the flags are at half staff, because I noticed it myself on the way home from Bacon and Beer, driving past the big flag there at the Latest Motors in Gladstone. I was like, why is that massive flag only halfway up the flagpole? And apparently today is National Peace Officers Memorial Day. And so it's in honor of the peace officers who have lost their lives over the years. So that's the reason why we're at half staff. And this is a nationwide thing. It's not just Oregon. So you were wondering, that's the answer. It's Portland's Rock Station, 105.9 The Brew, Survivor.

0: It's 105.9 The Brew, Portland's rock station. Court in here with you. So pretty soon, we're going to have these Waymo cars here in Portland, those driverless cars. They're actually here already. They're just not on the roads yet. They will be very soon, though. But something to keep in mind with these Waymo cars, this just happened in Atlanta, where there were 50 empty Waymo cars that were just circling in cul-de-sacs. They would just drive down the road, come to the cul-de-sac, you know, do a quick lap around the cul-de-sac and go back out again and then find another cul-de-sac. And they were just doing it over and over and over again, like 50 different cars doing this. Some sort of ghost in the machine caused them to just flip out like this. Stuff like that has happened in the past in San Francisco, where there's a ton of those Waymo cars. So, yeah, once they actually do hit the streets, expect weird things.
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Oh, man. Thanks once again to everybody who came out for our bacon and beer. It was at a fantastic morning, a very early morning. So I'm going to go to bed now because I'm exhausted. Allie's up next. She's got another keyword for you to score that $1,000 coming up here in about 8 minutes. 105.9 The Brew, Portland's rock station.

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0: 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What's going on?
1: Just chilling out here in the backyard, enjoying the weather. Can you place me some Papa Roach? I'd really appreciate it. Thanks.
0: Heck yeah. Somebody's already started their weekend. Jealous. 105.9 The Brew. Cut my

0: Dodgers got the series win. They beat the Astros 8-3 in the final game of their road trip. Nicely done. They're going to be back home tonight. The face-off with the San Diego Padres. And, yeah, Cal Raleigh is on the shelf for the foreseeable future. He's got an oblique injury. Hope it's a get-well-soon kind of situation. 105 in the Brew.
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3: 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Well deserved. 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

0: Laughing at Death Punch just announced a new album. Their 10th studio album will be out later this year, and they're heading out on tour. They're going to be at Cascade September the 11th. 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
9: 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I'm Timbo, and on the Sports Slice podcast, we cut through the noise, breaking down the biggest moments, the plays, the controversies, and the stories behind the headlines that nobody else is telling. 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

Portland Timbers back in action this weekend. Coming off a 2-2 draw against Montreal midweek. And Sunday, they're in South Florida to take on Lionel Messi and Inter Miami Sunday afternoon. 105.

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Your Casquatch keyword this hour is worth $1,000. 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Good luck. It's wrapped.

0: 105.9 The Brew, Portland's Rock Station. Second in popularity only to the UFO Festival in Roswell. It is the 26th annual McMiniman's UFO Festival that started today. By the way, thanks to everybody who came out for bacon and beer this morning at McMiniman's Hotel, Oregon. It goes through tomorrow as well. All kinds of really cool panels and events throughout the weekend, costume contests, all of that. Go to UFOFest.com. It's The Brew.
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9: Now, Brew Traffic.
10: I-5 southbound heading inbound from the Ridgefield area. We've got roadwork, which has the right lane blocked, starting near 179th. Unfortunately, this means you are stuck in a bit of bumper-to-bumper back from nearly Pioneer Street. 405 southbound, Fremont Bridge, getting reports of an accident to be on the lookout for, starting to cause things to be rather dense. In Deer Island, Highway 30 is currently closed both directions because of an earlier serious collision at Island Road. I'm Ada J, KEX Traffic.
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